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1: Patchy rain and fog throughout the morning in the northwest and some western areas, otherwise dry with a good deal of very warm or hot sunshine developing, a high of 26 degrees Celsius.
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0: Well, get on with it then.
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1: In other words, music from any artist, any decade, or any style. 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And, of course, bringing back those long-forgotten memories with the 60s snapshot. To make a request or to suggest a feature idea, email Teresa at ultimateradio.co.uk.
0: I did say on Thursday, didn't I?
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1: We've got a golden mashup between 9 and 10. We have got another cryptic challenge for you. And the record of the week, of course, how can we forget that? That'll be coming up around 8:15. And we're on the letter K's today for our three lively tunes.
0: Everyone's always welcome to Mandy's for Breakfast.
1: Right, okay, if you heard that noise, that was a cat desperately trying to get into the studio. She is not coming in. I repeat, not coming in.
0: The Breakfast Show with Mandy Woodman. 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We've got it all.
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1: Toilets and changing rooms must be used on the basis of biological sex. New guidance from the Equalities Watchdog has clarified a ruling from the Supreme Court, which states a trans woman, a biological male who identifies as a woman, should not use female toilets or changing rooms. Chairwoman of the Equality and Human Rights Commission, Mary Ann Stevenson, says people need to be sensible.
2: We've had separate toilet services for women and men for decades, and we don't have people on the door checking who goes in. Generally speaking, service providers make it clear what the rules are and people follow them, and that's what the code makes clear.
1: VAT is to be slashed on some summer attractions. It's part of attempts to tackle the cost of living crisis. New files have shown the late Queen actively encouraged for her son, Andrew Mountbatten Windsor, to be made a trade envoy. And Manchester City midfielder Phil Foden and Manchester United defender Harry Maguire are set to miss out on this summer's World Cup. That's the latest from Radio News Hub. I'm David Hall.
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1: Patchy rain and fog throughout the morning in the northwest and some western areas, otherwise dry with a good deal of very warm or hot sunshine developing, a high of 26 degrees Celsius.
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0: 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Join me 7 o'clock Friday night. 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
1: Trans women, biological males who identify as women should not use female toilets or changing rooms. The Equalities Watchdog has set out new guidance saying same-sex spaces must be used on the basis of biological sex. Its chairwoman is Mary-Ann Stevenson.
2: What the Supreme Court judgment made clear last year was that where you have services that are provided for women only or separately for women and men, that has to be on the basis of biological sex. But they also made clear that trans people are protected against discrimination and harassment.
1: VAT is to be cut on some attractions over the summer. The Chancellor's announced a raft of measures aimed at tackling the cost of living crisis. Sir Keir Starmer says he'll be out campaigning for Andy Burnham in the Makerfield by-election. Voters go to the polls on June the 18th. New papers show the late Queen pressed for her son, Andrew Mountbatten Windsor, to become a trade envoy. And thousands of Aston Villa fans have filled Birmingham streets to celebrate their Europa League victory. That's the latest from Radio News Hub. I'm David Hall.
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1: Patchy rain and fog throughout the morning in the northwest and some western areas, otherwise dry with a good deal of very warm or hot sunshine developing. A high of 26 degrees Celsius.
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1: Toilets and changing rooms must be used on the basis of biological sex. New guidance from the Equalities Watchdog has clarified a ruling from the Supreme Court, which states a trans woman, a biological male who identifies as a woman, should not use female toilets or changing rooms. Chairwoman of the Equality and Human Rights Commission, Mary-Anne Stevenson, says people need to be sensible.
2: We've had separate toilet services for women and men for decades, and we don't have people on the door checking who goes in. Generally speaking, service providers make it clear what the rules are and people follow them, and that's what the code makes clear.
1: VAT is to be slashed on some summer attractions. It's part of attempts to tackle the cost of living crisis. New files have shown the late Queen actively encouraged for her son, Andrew Mountbatten Windsor, to be made a trade envoy. And Manchester City midfielder Phil Foden and Manchester United defender Harry Maguire are set to miss out on this summer's World Cup. That's the latest from Radio News Hub. I'm David Hall.
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1: Patchy rain and fog throughout the morning in the northwest and some western areas, otherwise dry with a good deal of very warm or hot sunshine developing. A high of 26 degrees Celsius.
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0: Every Friday evening at 10 p.m., Ultimate Radio transports you to a calm and relaxing world of easy listening, beautiful music. Yeah, right. Hi, this is Jim Pemberton, and I'd like to invite you to enjoy some decidedly uneasy listening music every Friday night at 10 o'clock UK time, right after Mark Fielding does the chart show. It's the Friday Night Free Ride, and it's 3 hours of the kind of music that I would play for you if you were attending a party at my house. Well, at least until the police came and shut it down. We're going to blow off the work week and have some fun with a bunch of good old rock and roll, some fun pop stuff, some old soul and funk records from the 70s and 80s, a little bit of disco sometimes, and we might even sneak in the odd country record here and there. It's going to be a great time every week, and your requests will certainly be welcome. Let me know what you want to hear via email at jim@ultimateradio.co.uk. 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
1: Newly published guidance has confirmed that single-sex services must be on the basis of biological sex. The guidance covers areas like sport and hospitals, while Britain's human rights watchdog called it a common-sense approach. A yellow heat health alert is being issued across the UK today, with highs of 27 degrees Celsius expected. There is a warning of higher health risks. Sophie Barrett is from Age UK.
2: As we get older, our bodies find it harder to regulate its temperature, and our body's mechanisms for cooling down may not work as well. Many older people also have certain medical conditions which put them more at risk, or they might be taking certain medications that make it harder to adapt to extreme temperatures.
1: Andy Burnham sets out his pitch to return to Parliament today as he officially launches his campaign in the Makerfield by-election. The Mayor of Greater Manchester was confirmed as Labour's candidate this week, and the Prime Minister has said he'll campaign in support of him. And Phil Foden, Cole Palmer and Harry Maguire are all reportedly set to miss out on England's World Cup squad this year. From Radio News Hub, I'm Frankie Hersine.
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1: A very warm start to the bank holiday weekend. Largely sunny across England and Wales, and cloudier across Scotland with some rain and sunny spells. Highs today of 27 degrees Celsius.
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0: Ultimate Radio. Newly published guidance has confirmed that single-sex services must be on the basis of biological sex. The guidance covers areas like sport and hospitals, while Britain's human rights watchdog called it a common-sense approach. A yellow heat health alert is being issued across the UK today with highs of 27 degrees Celsius.
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0: Newly published guidance has confirmed that single-sex services must be on the basis of biological sex. The guidance covers areas like sport and hospitals, while Britain's human rights watchdog called it a common-sense approach. A yellow heat health alert is being issued across the UK today with highs of 27 degrees Celsius expected. There is a warning of higher health risks. Sophie Barrett is from Age UK.
2: As we get older, our bodies find it harder to regulate its temperature, and our body's mechanisms for cooling down may not work as well. Many older people also have certain medical conditions which put them more at risk, or they might be taking certain medications that make it harder to adapt to extreme temperatures.
0: Andy Burnham sets out his pitch to return to Parliament today as he officially launches his campaign in the Makerfield by-election. The Mayor of Greater Manchester was confirmed as Labour's candidate this week, and the Prime Minister has said he'll campaign in support of him. And Phil Foden, Cole Palmer and Harry Maguire are all reportedly set to miss out on England's World Cup squad this year. From Radio News Hub, I'm Frankie Hersein.
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0: A very warm start to the bank holiday weekend. Largely sunny across England and Wales and cloudier across Scotland with some rain and sunny spells. Highs today of 27 degrees Celsius.

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1: It's 7 o'clock and she's up with a cock. 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
2: Matron.

Good morning. Happy Friday. It is Friday, the 22nd of May, and it is a bank holiday weekend. And not only that, but the weather is going to be glorious. Absolutely glorious. 26 degrees in some parts. Or is it 26 or 27? 27, I think. Absolutely beautiful day. If you're not going to get such good weather where you are, then you know, I think it'll be on its way. So we kicked off this morning with Coldplay and Him for the Weekend. And what else can I say? I'm broadcasting at home this morning because I'm away this weekend. I'm on my holidays. I'm really excited about it. Seriously, I'm so excited. Only going to the caravan, but I'm very excited. And so I've got so much to do. So I thought I would, I'd broadcast from here so I can get bits and pieces done straight after the show. Do you know what? I haven't even packed. It's terrible, isn't it? I haven't even packed. So this morning, we don't have any 15 reflective tracks today. So nobody submitted any 15 tracks. So that means that what we do in the final hour is we have a request hour. So this is anything at all you want to hear, whether it be lively, whether it be feel good, whatever you would like to hear. And I will tell you more about that a little bit later on. But let's continue with the tunes. Good morning.

Good morning. Good morning. Very good morning to you. Got some morning for a few people. Oh, she said, she looks at Ellen Enderton and her brave. Get me disorganized. Very good morning. Good morning to Diane. Good morning to Kez. Good morning also to Ace.

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Oasis and Little by Little. And so before that, we heard Lizzo and Good as Hell, which I have to say I absolutely blooming hated for ages. I'm still not massively keen on it, but, you know, it's all right. Now, I do want to apologise because everything went absolutely blooming bonkers earlier on. It just, the whole studio just threw a bit of a wobble. I'm hoping it's kind of the aftermath of the Windows update that I had this morning, which I thought had been resolved. But anyway, it all seems to be all right now. So hopefully, fingers crossed, touching wood, because I'm taking this little beast to the caravan with me next week. So if it throws a wobble on me, there's nothing I can do. But anyway, fingers crossed and all that sort of stuff. So I've got to say good morning to a few people. Morning, Mark. Morning, Kez. Now, they're off. They're away this weekend. They're off down to Peterborough, which is going to be fab because the weather is going to be glorious. Kez is already at work. She said that she's getting in early so that she can doesn't lose any flexi time, which sounds good to me because, you know, if you're doing 6 hours before you have to go, you know, that's still good, though. You know, if it was me, I'd just sacked it off. But there you go. That's me. And good morning to Mark. Good morning also to Jackie and Paul. I think Jackie's working from home today, so there we go. And good morning to Diane as well, and good morning to Denise in Hull. Diane said, because it's evening there over in Ballarat, Australia, and she said, started off this morning really frosty, well, this morning in Australia anyway, really frosty, about 2 degrees, and as the day's gone on, I think Diane said a maximum of 16 degrees. So kind of nice enough to potter about in the garden, which is always a good thing, isn't it? Very good morning to you, and good morning to Graham as well. If you would like to get in touch this morning, then mandy@ultimateradio.co.uk is the email, WhatsApp, Facebook or text. If you are on the Ultimate Radio WhatsApp community, you can get involved on the chat group. Always ready to get involved and have a good old chat. And this morning we're going to be talking about your holiday plans, because it's bank holiday weekend this weekend. And you know, it's a weekend where, you know, we don't always get such nice weather in the Maybank holidays, but I've got to say, it's going to be blooming lovely. It's going to be great. If you are going away for the weekend, you're going to have, it's just going to be lovely. But they are issuing out weather warnings, as you probably heard on the news earlier on, about sort of safety of people that are more vulnerable, that might have medical conditions and stuff like that, that need to. They say this in all extreme weather, don't they? They always kind of do. But it's going to be amazing. And Kerry said, she said, I'm all ready, I'm all packed, she said, but I haven't got any sun cream. So there you go. I think her daughter's gone to Tenerife and she's taken her sun cream. I tell you what, it's not cheap, is it, sun cream? You buy a bottle of sun cream and it's like, you don't get much change from a tenner if you're lucky. You know what I mean? It's really expensive stuff, isn't it? Very vital. Actually, thinking about it, I don't even know if I've got any sun cream, to be honest. So I might have to look into that one. Right, shall we have a bit of Ed Sheeran and Old Phone? Today.

way. Oh, okay. I didn't realise that had finished. I love that. Ed Sheeran and Old Phone. Now, I actually have an old phone somewhere that could do with charging. And I'm just thinking to myself, I wonder what I would find on my old phone. It's interesting, isn't it? Because, you know, we've all got an old... Well, most of us have got an old phone kicking around somewhere. And, you know, but obviously nowadays it's a little bit different, isn't it, with SIM cards and stuff like that, because you can put your old SIM card or your new SIM card in your new phone, so it's a bit different. But I do love that song. Brilliant, brilliant track. What was I going to say? Oh, apparently I'm sounding all right now. So that's just as well. I'm very happy about that. And I sound better in my own ears as well, which is amazing. Now, coming up, I'm going to play you the record of the week, the current record of the week, because it's not... Actually, it is lively, isn't it? Because we're going to be in the lively hour very soon. Don't forget, we are going to be doing... Actually, no, I'll tell you what we're going to do, because it's a bit different on a Friday when we don't have reflective tracks. We'll be in the lively hour from 8 o'clock this morning. And then from 9 o'clock, it's all going to be the request hour. So because we don't have any 15 reflective tracks, it's the request hour. Anything at all you would like to hear, whether it be lively, whether it be just, you know, feel good, or it might not be. It might just be something that is going to get you. It might be like a driving type tune that is going to get you in the mood for your weekend away. And we've got to be very mindful today that the roads are going to be very busy. They say that every bank holiday, don't they? They always say that. The roads are going to be very busy this weekend. Well, you know, I don't think they're going to be any different, are they? I don't know. Anyway, I've got stuff to talk about regarding travelling and trains and stuff like that a little bit later on. But let's do it. Let's do the record of the week. This is Dua Lipa, live from Mexico. And this is... this is... Why can I never remember the name... The blooming title, End of an Era. Can you believe this is the last time we're going to hear this as record of the week? Here we go.

That is such a, that is such an amazing track. I love that. Men at Work and Overkill, which is great. And before that, we heard this week's Record of the Week from Dua Lipa and End of an Era live from Mexico. So next week, we will do, on the Mid-Morning Mix, we will do another two tracks, another two contenders for Record of the Week. But what will they be, I wonder? I don't even know yet. Linda's going to be along with the New and Now later on. Maybe she can shed some light on what's around this week or for next week. We're just talking, Diane and I are just talking about the extreme temperatures. And of course, Diane, living in Australia, is saying that in the summer, temperatures can hit 42 degrees. I mean, that is just bonkers, isn't it? And I guess for us, you know, when we get kind of temperatures of 32, 34 degrees, that is just extreme, isn't it? So it's just, it's amazing, isn't it? And Diane said, she said, I hope that this means that you're having a, you're having a really beautiful spring. Should I hope this means that the summer's going to be good? Well, so do I. So do I. But anyway, I feel like I've been plagued with technology annoyances this week. Seriously, I've had problems with, well, obviously, as you know, we had problems with our A-ladies. And now this morning I've had a Windows update, which has thrown a few gremlins into the mix. Hopefully, we've kind of exorcised them now and they've gone away. But even my phone has been doing silly things. So I don't know. Is there somebody there that is plaguing my technology? If you're out there, go away. Go away. What are we doing? Well, coming up after 8 o'clock, we've got three lively tunes and we're working our way through. We've nearly finished A to Z of lively tunes now. We're on the letter W. No, we're not. We did that. X, Y. Yes, we're on the letter Y today. I think we might skip the Zs because I think that might be, unless anybody's very clever and can think of a Z track for Tuesday. I personally can't. But, you know, and bear in mind, it has to be a song title, not a band or artist. We have got three tracks beginning with the letter Y today. That's coming up after 8 o'clock. Also, we're going to be in the lively hour from there. So the lively Feel Good Friday hour, songs that are getting you ready and motivated for the weekend ahead. And then in the final hour, it's over to you for the request. Anything at all you'd like to hear, any genre, any decade, anything at all you want to hear, I would do my best to grab it for you. That will be after 9 o'clock because we have no 15 reflective tracks. If you want to get yours in, as I say, it doesn't matter how many times you've done it. If it's your first time, then we look forward to that. If you've done it many times, then we look forward to hearing your stories. Think of 15 tracks that reflect a certain time and place in your life. Send me the list of songs with the stories as long or as short as you want them to be to Mandy at Ultimate Radio. .co.uk and I will do the rest. So we will hopefully we'll have a 15 track selection next week. It's Voice of the Beehive and I think I love you.

Queen and I Want to Break Free. And before that, we heard Voice of the Beehive and I Think I Love You. Good morning to Anna. And Anna's actually spot on. She says, the thing is, she said, we're always complaining. People can be complaining soon enough that it's too hot. She said, but for now, I'm going to enjoy it. You're right, though, because we moan when it's too cold, so we get the hot weather, and we moan when it's too hot. So we can't really, we can't be pleased, can we? That's the thing. Diane was saying, she said, when I said about the temperatures being 42 degrees, she said, I just meant in Ballarat. She said, in other parts of Australia, as you go further up, the temperatures can get into the 50s. That is mad. And of course, you do have to be vigilant with the wildfires and things like that, which must be quite scary if you kind of... if your area is prone to that. Right, it's about 10 to 8. Oh, good morning, Paul Roberts. Morning. He's already put a request in for a song in for the request hour, so that is fantastic. Working from the office today, so he'd be travelling to work, I would imagine, very, very soon. I was going to say, yes. Now, there is a story that I want to tell you about. It broke a few days ago, actually. Well, it broke a little while ago, and I meant to tell you about it yesterday, but I completely forgot with one thing and another. So I will tell you that after 8 o'clock. It is quite funny. It's quite bonkers. More bonkers, but it is actually quite funny. So I will tell you about that after 8 o'clock. We're going to be talking as well about the whole travelling, because being on holiday, going on holiday is one thing, but it's the whole travelling. Do you enjoy the whole travelling aspect? Is that part of your holiday? Is the journey to your destination all part of it? Or is it just, you know, more of a stress and then your holiday begins when you get there? Because some people, they love the whole airport thing. I do. You know, I love that whole going to the airport and wandering. But some people hate that. They just want to get there and that is when the holiday starts. But what is it like for you? Do you enjoy the whole travelling experience? Or do you just want to get there and then just, you know, skip the whole travelling and just get there? So that's what we're going to be talking about as well. It's Robbie and All My

0: Oh, that is just amazing, isn't it? What a blooming fantastic track that is, Robbie and All My Life, from the Britpop album. And it just kind of takes you back to the early kind of Robbie, doesn't it? And very kind of Oasis sounding. It is a really Britpop sounding track, isn't it? I really love that. Now, Anna is talking about the whole travelling thing, and she said, I don't enjoy it anymore. I don't enjoy the whole airport thing. Should I used to? Before the assistance was quite poor. You see, I've got to say that we kind of had quite good experiences of assistance the last time we went to Tenerife, which was really, really good, because probably better coming back than going out, because I do get what you mean, because obviously if you do require assistance and you're kind of just shoved down on a chair waiting to board your flight, that is a little bit worrying. Well, not worrying, but it's a little bit of a disappointing, especially if you like to wander around the duty free and go and get something to eat and stuff like that, but obviously when you're relying on assistance, they like to know where you are, so they plonk you down anywhere, don't they? And and then you just want to get there then, don't you? It takes all the fun out of that airport travel, I think. And of course today, I think, isn't it today when they kick off this new border control thing, where it's all about the electronic check-in, or the face ID, and the you have to register or something, don't you? And it's the face ID and the fingerprint thing, and apparently it's gonna cause absolute mayhem. EasyJet was saying on the news last night that people are gonna potentially miss their flights and all sorts, because there's gonna be a whole backlog of nonsense. Oh, joy, oh joy. That's something to look forward to, isn't it, in October? But there we go. Mark says that it's already hot in the studio complex. Oh dear. I hope you got your fans, because I can't believe we're going to have to get the fans back out. I looked at my fan the other day and I thought, oh, it's going to be ages until I have to get that fan out. But actually thinking about it now, have I got a fan at the caravan? I think I have, because I think I'm going to need it. Anyway, taking us towards the news at 8 o'clock, let's have this from Appleton, and this is Falling Into You.
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0: you.
1: Appleton and Falling Into You. That's a lovely track, isn't it? And, of course, Appleton are very much back, aren't they? Sounding all right, actually. I think they're sounding quite good. You remember years ago, they did that. They had the hits with Fantasy and Don't Worry and all that sort of stuff. No, I think they sound okay. So, yes, coming up after the news at 8 o'clock, I'm going to be telling you, I've just been checking this story out, and it is hilarious, I will tell you. And it kind of coincides with what we're talking about the whole travelling thing, travelling to your holiday destination, whether you enjoy the whole prospect of travelling there, or whether it's just kind of your holiday starts when you actually get there. You see, for me, I love the whole travelling, whether it be, and I think it stems from being a kid, because, you know, when you go, we went on holidays mainly in this country, well, always in this country as kids, and we would set out really early in the morning, pack the car up, and set out really early in the morning, and we'd have what would obviously seem to us like a really, really long drive to our holiday destination, whether like caravan or chalet or holiday camp and stuff like that. And more often than not, it was usually sort of about a three-hour journey. Sometimes I think we drove one night, we actually went to Devon and we drove through the night. Though, you see, to me, that is part of the holidays, the travelling. I do love it. Of course, if it works out and it's not so stressful, you know, like the whole airport thing, if everything is under control and organised and everything like that, then I'm sure it'll all be fine. Right, time to go over to news and weather. We're going to be back on the other side with our three lively tunes taking us to the letter Y. But first of all, we'll go over to news and weather.
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3: Newly published guidance has confirmed that single-sex services must be on the basis of biological sex. The guidance covers areas like sport and hospitals, while Britain's human rights watchdog called it a common-sense approach. A yellow heat health alert is being issued across the UK today, with highs of 27 degrees Celsius expected. There is a warning of higher health risks. Sophie Barrett is from Age UK.
4: As we get older, our bodies find it harder to regulate its temperature, and our body's mechanisms for cooling down may not work as well. Many older people also have certain medical conditions which put them more at risk, or they might be taking certain medications that make it harder to adapt to extreme temperatures.
3: Andy Burnham sets out his pitch to return to Parliament today as he officially launches his campaign in the Makerfield by-election. The Mayor of Greater Manchester was confirmed as Labour's candidate this week, and the Prime Minister has said he'll campaign in support of him. And Phil Foden, Cole Palmer and Harry Maguire are all reportedly set to miss out on England's World Cup squad this year. From Radio News Hub, I'm Frankie Hersein.
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3: A very warm start to the bank holiday weekend. Largely sunny across England and Wales, and cloudier across Scotland with some rain and sunny spells. Highs today of 27 degrees Celsius.

I'll do it in time to the music because it's all out of sync. So, anyway, good morning, good morning, good morning. Welcome to hour two of the breakfast show. Hope you're doing all right on this beautiful Friday morning. Not only is it a beautiful Friday morning, but it's the bank holiday weekend here in the UK. If you are listening outside the UK and it's not your bank holiday weekend, then you know, I'm really sorry. I'm really, really sorry. And hopefully you will join us and enjoying our bank holiday weekend with us. Anyway, so a few people talking about their time travelling to their holiday destination. Mark says, I love the whole travelling. He said, I think it's all part of my holiday. He said, but I think it does depend who you're travelling with. I do agree with that. I do agree. Obviously, if you're travelling with people that are likely to get stressed and angsty, shall we say, then it's no fun, is it? It's no fun. I haven't caught the end of the message yet, so I'll have another check out the end of that message. So anyway, this story is just hilarious. So rail bosses have warned that people that are travelling to, because the other thing to think about as well is there are festivals going on this weekend. We actually have our very own festival here in Barking this weekend. Thank goodness I'm away, that's all I can say, because it's in the park and it can get pretty loud. Even from here, you can hear it. We're fairly close to the park, but it's just, we had a walk through the park the other day and they were setting all the speakers up and all that sort of, well, they're cording bits off where they're setting it all up. So it's gonna be loud. Not quite sure who's appearing at it. I'm sure when I looked at it, it was somebody famous, but I don't know. This story is about kind of festival goers. But rail bosses have urged people heading to this year's Download Festival, and of course to other festivals as well, but particularly the Download Festival, to travel light. And this is following reports that metal fans last year tried to board dragging wheelie bins full of beer. Right, now, come on now. Come on. It's very important to take your supplies with you. And the thing is, when you go to these festivals, the cost of drinks, refreshments in general, let alone alcohol, is quite extortionate. So people have got their ideas about bringing wheelie bins full of beer and dragging them onto the trains. So if you're heading onto a train and you hear somebody clanking up the step on the train with a wheelie bin full of, sounds like a wheelie bin, check it out, because, you know, they might offer you some on the train. But no, rail bosses have urged people to travel light because, of course, you know, it's nothing worse than when you are travelling on a train, when people come and plonk their bag right next to you. You think, hang on a minute. Hang on. Yes, that is a message for people that are going to Download this year, the metal fans. I would have said it's going to give people ideas that are going to other festivals. Reading this article, people are going to be thinking, well, tell you what, that's given me an idea. I might stack me wheelie bin full of booze. There we are. Right, it is time now for our three lively tunes. We are on the letter Y today because we're working our way through the A to Z of lively tunes in terms of song titles. So we have got some, we've got some Aha. We've also got some Manic Street Preachers even. And we've also got some Body Rockers. So, and you're thinking, hey, what are that? What's that? But we'll kick off with this from Aha, and You Are the One.

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Body Rockers featuring Luciana and Yeah Yeah. So probably what we're going to do next week is we're going to start all over again, because unless you clever people can think of anything beginning with Z, I certainly can't. somebody will come up with something, won't they? But probably what we'll do next week is we will start all over again and start off with the A's. So we're going to do this again because there's so many lively song titles that we've missed out. So if you have any ideas what you would like to have beginning with the letter A, starting from next Tuesday, a lively song title beginning with the letter A. So before that, we had You Stole the Sun from My Heart. And good morning to Gemma, who's tuned in. And she said, I have to say, that is my favourite all-time Manic Street Preachers track. And I love that. She said, even though it sounds like You Stole the Sun from something else. Yeah, I know. And then we started off with Aha and You Are the One, which is, I love that. That is such a fab track. So now we are in the lively hour. So this is the lively feel-good hour. So anything that feels good for a Friday for you is what we will play. Now, in the next hour, it is going to be the request hour after 9 o'clock. And this is where we kind of take it up a notch. So it's your requests. They don't have to be lively, and they can be from any single decade and any single genre. So believe me, I have got one coming in. It could be anything. It could be a bit of jazz. It can be a bit of anything at all, because it is your requests. They will be coming up after 9 o'clock. So anything at all you would like to hear. Maybe you want to stick to the lively stuff and, you know, keep it lively for a bank holiday. Or maybe there is something else completely different that you would like to hear. Let me know the usual ways. Mandy at ultimateradio.co.uk. WhatsApp, Facebook or text. Say very good morning to Janet as well, who's tuned in with the ladies. She's taken Annie the Greyhound out already because it's going to get very, very hot. But she says she's got to go out later to the post office and take Frankie with her. So I think it's just a question of, with the dogs, isn't it? It's just a question of picking and choosing when you go out in terms of what the sun's doing. But she's looking forward to spending time in the garden with friends because the weather is going to be beautiful. We're all in for a nice weekend this weekend. Right, shall we carry on with the lively stuff? Shall we? Let's do it. Bit of Pat O'Banton and Baby Come Back.

Bring back my CD collection. Bring everything back. Come back. Pat O'Banton, of course, with UB40 and Baby Come Back. I love that. It is just completely bonkers, isn't it? Diane said, she said, I've just been having a look. She said it's amazing, actually, that there are so many Zed songs. Well, okay, if you can find some Zed songs, we will do the Zed songs on Tuesday. Fantastic stuff. I didn't, to be honest with you, I didn't think there were. But yes, actually, saying that, isn't there a Dave D. Dozy B. Kimmick and Titch one? I'm pretty sure there is. Somebody else has messaged me and said something quite important, and I can't remember what it is now. How frustrating. That is very annoying, isn't it? Adele! Yes, very good morning to you, and good morning to Brian, and good morning to Luke, your grandson Luke. And they're off today because, they're off out today because today, over in Ireland, it is Guide Dog Day. So they're off to see how much they can sort of raise for guide dogs and support guide dogs and stuff like that. And they, of course, Dolly Dog, who is the star of the show, she will do well today. We are still doing some lively stuff. If you want to contribute to the lively stuff, then feel free to do so in the usual way. Here's Rag and Bowman and Pink.

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Kelly Clarkson, Since You've Been Gone. And before that, we had Rag & Bone Man and Pink and Anywhere Away From Here. Which, to be fair, is not particularly lively, is it? But there we go. So we are still in the lively feel-good hour. And coming up after 9 o'clock, it's going to be the request hour. So anything at all you would like to hear, whether it be lively, whether it be not, then let me know. Mandy at ultimateradio.co.uk. Should we have some Mel and Kim? Shall we? Sure.

enjoy the sound of the whistling kettle. There we go. Because turn the kettle off. Turn off the kettle. Anyway, we heard Mel and Kim and Showing Out and Get Fresh at the Weekend. And then you just heard that one from Ava Max and Kings and Queens. This just kind of shows you the reality of broadcasting from home. But I can't complain because I'm going to get a cup of tea out of it. So I'm not going to complain. Anna says, I'm in the process of steaming some potatoes to make a potato salad. She said, because really don't fancy anything hot today. That sounds amazing, actually. Sounds good. Potato. And she said, enjoying the lively tunes. Good morning to Melvin as well, who's tuned in. And he is saying that he's very much looking forward to the request hour, which is great. But we are still in the lively bit. So shall we have one that I just still love, love, love, love, and it's Run, Run, Run from the Libertines.

amazing, amazing, amazing. The Libertines and Run, Run, Run, which wasn't just a former record of the week. It went up there with record of the year, wasn't it, last year? Which is just awesome. Love that. Love it. So we've got about 10 minutes in the lively hour, and then it's going to be over to the request hour. Now, I've just been thinking about ideas for you for the request hour. So we talked about travelling to various holiday destinations, whether we're travelling by road, travelling by train, travelling by plane. I'm just thinking of your holiday travel tunes. So think back to when you went on holiday, maybe when you were a kid or something like that. And this is just kind of to help you get the requests in. So, you know, maybe like when you were a kid and maybe you went on a car journey to a holiday destination. And, you know, maybe there's a song on there. Maybe you were listening to a particular set of songs that remind you of the journey to your holiday. So if you do, if you have something, mandy@ultimateradio.co.uk, WhatsApp, Facebook or text. Remember, it can be as lively or not as you like. So whatever you can think of that takes you back to that journey to your holiday, you know, you're all excited. I know it's not officially summer yet, but more people are kind of going away, aren't they, in the spring break and things like that. Actually, my son and daughter-in-law are taking all the kids to Devon this week, and they're travelling up tomorrow, and they just couldn't have better weather. It's just going to be great. So what would be your travelling tunes? Tunes that, as I say, you might have heard when you were a kid travelling to your favourite holiday destination. We'll do all that after 9 o'clock, but let's have some CC Peterson and finally...

Madness and Embarrassment. And before that, you heard Cece Peniston and Finally. Now, taking us up to the news at 9 o'clock, shall we have a bit of AC/DC? I think we should. After 9 o'clock, it's all about your requests, whatever you would like to hear, whether it be travelling to your holiday destination, whether it be something else. Keep the requests coming in. Let's do this then, have a bit of AC/DC.

0: Radio. Newly published guidance has confirmed that single-sex services must be on the basis of biological sex. The guidance covers areas like sport and hospitals, while Britain's human rights watchdog called it a common-sense approach. A yellow heat health alert is being issued across the UK today, with highs of 27 degrees Celsius expected. There is a warning of higher health risks. Sophie Barrett is from Age UK.
1: As we get older, our bodies find it harder to regulate its temperature, and our body's mechanisms for cooling down may not work as well. Many older people also have certain medical conditions which put them more at risk, or they might be taking certain medications that make it harder to adapt to extreme temperatures.
0: Andy Burnham sets out his pitch to return to Parliament today as he officially launches his campaign in the Makerfield by-election. The Mayor of Greater Manchester was confirmed as Labour's candidate this week, and the Prime Minister has said he'll campaign in support of him. And Phil Foden, Cole Palmer and Harry Maguire are all reportedly set to miss out on England's World Cup squad this year. From Radio News Hub, I'm Frankie Hersine.
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0: A very warm start to the bank holiday weekend. Largely sunny across England and Wales and cloudier across Scotland with some rain and sunny spells. Highs today of 27 degrees Celsius.
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6: Yes, very good morning. It is me, Mandy, here with you live on The Breakfast Show. Welcome to Hour 3 of The Breakfast Show. And today we are in the request hour, because normally about this time on a Friday we would be into somebody's 15 reflective tracks. We don't have that this week, but we are doing the request hour. Anything at all you would like to hear, then feel free, get in touch, mandy@ultimateradio.co.uk. Now, don't forget, this can also be about your time travelling, you know, your memories of travelling to certain places, whether it be to your holiday destination or whether it be to just somewhere exciting to spend your bank holiday. So we'll kick off with this one from Bruce Springsteen and Glory Days.

Springsteen and Glory Day. Kicking off the request hour, that wasn't for anybody in particular, but I just thought I would stick that in because thinking of tunes that remind us of travelling to places and travelling to our holiday destinations or travelling to a nice weekend break or just songs that remind us of the beautiful sunshine kicking off a lovely bank holiday weekend. So from that, let's go to this one from Power Station and Some Like It Hot. Everything I do. Oh, tell a lie, that wasn't that. That was Queen and Driven By You. Power Station's coming up in a bit.

amazing track, Power Station and Some Like It Hot. And I think it was Robert Palmer. Who was the other? Who were the other ones in there? Who were the other ones in Power Station? Was it Robert Powell? Robert Powell? Robert Palmer. I'm thinking of the other one. John Taylor, wasn't it? John Taylor from Duran Duran. Was it John Taylor or was it Roger? Oh, I don't know. But anyway, they were kind of a host of famous people that formed Power Station. Of course, Robert Palmer was the lead vocalist in that. And Some Like It Hot from 1985. I love that. Now, let's move on to the requests then. And this is for Paul Roberts. He said, I want to hear this one. He said, this, believe it or not, is 20 years old. And it's been covered by Mark Ronson and Amy Winehouse, of course. And this is the Zootons and Valerie.

Fantastic. The Zootons and Valerie. So very much enjoying the requests that are coming in so far. Don't forget, they can be as random or as different as you would like. Some people are reminding them of their travels and some people just love them. And we're going to move on to something really quite different now. And this has been requested by Diane, and let's have a little bit of jazz. And this is Ella Fitzgerald, and it's Only a Paper Moon.

Oh, you see, you don't hear enough Ella Fitzgerald on the radio, do you? Seriously, you don't. That was Ella Fitzgerald, and It's Only a Paper Moon. And Diane, that was for Diane, and she said, love this. She said, just takes me back to my younger days. That's just lovely. This is what we want. We want requests that take you back. Also, you know, if you have anything that reminds you of travelling to certain places, or just, it doesn't have to be, just anything that you feel, if maybe you're feeling in a little bit of a nostalgic mood and you want to hear something that's going to sort of take you back to that place. Right, let's have something now, and this was requested by Andy, and you won't be surprised to know that it's more Dua Lipa, and we've played this on the show many, many times. This is Dua Lipa featuring Pierre de Mer. Andy said, I can't get enough of this. This is These Walls. Yeah.

amazing track, absolutely amazing. Dua Lipa featuring Pierre de Mer and These Walls. The track on its own, just with her, is just fantastic. But I just think with Pierre de Mer, it just adds something else to it, doesn't it? It's just fab. That was requested by Andy. No surprise there, really. Thank you so much for your requests. Keep them coming. We might have time for a few more. I might be able to squeeze a few more in. We've got a request now for Anna, and she said, please, can we hear this track? This is Coldplay featuring Burna Boy and Little Sims, and this is We Pray. Ooh.

That's amazing. Love that. That's Coldplay even, featuring Burna Boy and Little Sim and We Pray. Shall I try that again? That was Coldplay featuring Burna Boy and Little Sim and We Pray. There we go. That was for Anna, and she said, thank you so much for playing that. I love that track. Thank you so much for the request. Now, I've got to say a couple of good mornings. I do apologise. Morning, Detsy. Morning, Detsy. Hope you're doing all right. And a good morning to Brian as well, who put a message in earlier saying he has been listening right from the start. Gremlins and all. Well, they've gone now. They've gone. Thank goodness. They did one early on in the show, thank goodness. Never to return, hopefully never to return. Now, coming up, we have got a request for Melvin. Now, Melvin is going to take us back to 1933. I know. And this was the last recording from Jimmy Rogers, who's a country artist, before he contracted tuberculosis. And this is Jimmy Rogers, and Old Pal of My Heart.

That was Jimmy Rogers and Old Pal of My Heart from 1933. And a bit of yodeling going on there, I think. I've heard that before. Well, I recognise the whole yodeling bit. I don't know where I've heard it. Anyway, Melvin, I hope it was okay for you. I hope you enjoyed that. Now, Diane and Graham have chosen another track. And this is something, Diane said, this is something we've been playing quite a lot. And it's this from Fleetwood Mac and Tusk.

What an amazing, amazing, amazing song. Andy tapping his feet along to that. Diane said, just love the rhythm to it. She said, thank you so much for playing it. It's just amazing, isn't it? Fleetwood Mac and Tusk. Now, we move on to a track for Kerry. And she said, not a memory of travelling as a kid. She said, but certainly a memory of travelling to Tenerife with friends. She said, and this always reminds me of those times of travelling. And it's this from Jess Glynn and Hold My Hand.

Kes Glyn and Hold My Hand. And that was requested by Kez because she said it reminds her of the travelling to Tenerife with friends and stuff like that. And of course, it's if on the advert is the isn't it Jet 2, isn't it? It's the theme to the whole Jet 2 thing, isn't it? Right, I'm going to be telling you what is happening here on Ultimate Radio very, very soon. But let's do the final request that's come in from Jackie. And Jackie said, please could you play Paul Carrack and Don't Shed a Tear. She said, this reminds me of our trips to France with our friends. She said, Neil had this in his car. It was on the a playlist. She said, and it was the standout track for me. She said, so it just reminds me of driving across to go towards France, and they're going there again in July. So here it is, Paul Carrack and Don't Shed a Tear for Me.

Paul Carrack and Don't Shed a Tear. That was requested by Jackie because it reminds her of going away to France with friends and something that she's looking forward to doing in July as well. So fantastic. Now, before we go any further and before I tell you what is happening here on Ultimate Radio for the next 24 hours or so, I do need to say that what we're going to do is we are going to, because I do like this request hour, so if we don't get any 15 reflective tracks in, we're going to do the request hour. But each week, there will be a theme for the request hour, a bit like the old request show where we had a theme for it. So we will do like a theme for it, and I will be asking you to select your memories or select your messages in terms, you know, in conjunction with the theme that we decide. If you've got a theme that you would like to suggest, then feel free to do so. Or, of course, we do have the continuing 15 reflective tracks. But, of course, if we don't get any of those in, this is what we're going to be doing. We'll be doing the themed request hour every Friday after 9 o'clock. Sounds great, doesn't it? Sounds good. Now, coming up straight after me, it is going to be DJ with the Other Chart Show. Today's theme of the chart is going back to 1991. DJ, I'm saying this with complete trepidation, I have to say. Not a massive fan of 1991, if I'm honest, but it promises to be entertaining, I'm sure. So DJ will be along with that between 10 and 1, counting down the US Billboard chart of 1991. Coming up after that, at 1 o'clock, it's going to be Holly for 3 hours. Then it's going to be Lindell with the New and Now, playing you all the best in new music, current music, and the brand new albums releases as well. So that will be Lindell between 4 and 7. Between 7 and 10, it's going to be the Chart Show with Ian this week, because Mark's away. So it'll be Ian looking at 1991, the UK chart of 1991, counting down the top 40, and we'll be raving. That's what we'll be doing. And that will take us through till 10 o'clock tonight. Then following that, it is the Friday Night Free Ride with Jim. And this week, he has got a double Genesis, it's recorded live on the 26th of November 1983. It was recorded in Philadelphia, so that'd be good. And then after that, it is the Electric Light Orchestra, recorded on the 16th of March 1976. Wow, in Michigan. So that'd be cool. That will be really, really good, actually. Probably won't be able to listen to that live, though, because I'll be at the parents. So I don't think they would appreciate sitting up till that time in the morning. Then looking ahead to tomorrow from 8 o'clock, it's going to be Golden Years with Ian. He's taken us back to 1968, 1974 and 1981 tomorrow morning. After that, from 11, it's going to be DJ with the Classic Rock Show. And then from 2 till 4 it will be Holly. Then from 4 till 7 it will be the Stateside Saturday with Jim and Rachel. And then from 7 till 10 Ian is back with a Saturday night show, and he has got connection, another impossible connection that I can never get. Race to the Centre of the Decades, plus after 8 o'clock it's Tag the Decades, because it is the fourth Saturday in the month, so it'll be Tag the Decades. And of course, hopefully the weather's going to be really hot, so there'll be a nice kind of summery feel to the show. That is how your weekend is looking so far. Don't forget, you can check out the schedule, because it's updated every day on our Facebook page. 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Now, I don't know how many... I haven't checked the time. Bear with me. What is the time? Oh, I don't know. Actually... The Ultimate Party? That's Saturday night. Oh, yes! I forgot the Ultimate Party! I think it might be recorded tomorrow night. I've got a feeling Monique's recorded it, but again, more updates. If you want to check out the schedule, then it should be updated on there. So the next track that I've chosen, and I think it probably would be
possibly the final track. I'm not sure. Let me see. Oh, possibly. I don't know. Anyway, this reminds me of my mum because it reminds me of going back to school on a Sunday night and we would listen to the top 20. And this is taking us back to 1976. And some songs she knew really well. My mum loved to sing along to the tunes, even though, bless her, she couldn't. Sorry, mum, if you're listening. She couldn't really sing very well. But anyway, she used to sing along to the stuff if she remembered it. And this was one that she knew literally word for word. It's Marmalade and Falling Apart at the Seams. I could just hear her singing it. And I'm like, mum, please, please.

Marmalade and Falling Apart at the Seams. So that is just about it from me. Thank you so much for joining me. I should be back again on Monday. Don't forget, we'll be live from the caravan with the mid-morning mix. So I hope you can join me for that. I'm going to leave you with a bit of something from 1975, which again reminds me of happy old times in the car, in the beautiful sunshine. It's a bit of Ray Stevens and Misty. Have a fab weekend, and I shall speak to you soon. Bye for now.

0: similar. Reportedly set to miss out on England's World Cup squad this year. From
1: online, across the UK and around the world, this is Ultimate Radio.
0: Newly published guidance has confirmed that single-sex services must be on the basis of biological sex. The guidance covers areas like sport and hospitals, while Britain's human rights watchdog called it a common-sense approach. A yellow heat health alert is being issued across the UK today, with highs of 27 degrees Celsius expected. There is a warning of higher health risks. Sophie Barrett is from Age UK.
2: As we get older, our bodies find it harder to regulate its temperature, and our body's mechanisms for cooling down may not work as well. Many older people also have certain medical conditions which put them more at risk, or they might be taking certain medications that make it harder to adapt to extreme temperatures.
0: Andy Burnham sets out his pitch to return to Parliament today as he officially launches his campaign in the Makerfield by-election. The Mayor of Greater Manchester was confirmed as Labour's candidate this week, and the Prime Minister has said he'll campaign in support of him. And Phil Foden, Cole Palmer and Harry Maguire are all reportedly set to miss out on England's World Cup squad this year. From Radio News Hub, I'm Frankie Hersine.
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0: A very warm start to the bank holiday weekend. Largely sunny across England and Wales and cloudier across Scotland with some rain and sunny spells. Highs today of 27 degrees Celsius.
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7: Oh boy, are you as excited as I am? Okay. This week in 1991, according to Billboard magazine, I'll be counting down the whole top 40, cutting a few of them short because they're really long. So there you go. Thanks to Manny there for the last 3 hours, and her last hour there being a newish kind of feature, sort of a request theme hour. Not a bad idea. So change it up a little bit, keep it different. Got to keep it exciting for ourselves too, don't we? Yeah, of course we do. All right, so 1991. Let's get into it. Coming in at number 40, a former number one, so that's a good start. Spending 16 weeks on the charts last week, fell back to 28 this week to number 40. It's Wilson
8: number
7: Phillips.
8: 40.
7: And you're in love. Not me, but you. You are. Okay, it's Ultimate Radio Countdown, The Other Chart Show.

That's Gerardo with his follow-up to smash hit Rico Suave. That is Bring Back the Funk, coming in this week at 39, up from 46 the prior week, spending 4 weeks on

enjoying 1991, I'm assuming, otherwise you wouldn't be listening, right? All right. Coming in at number 38 this week, up from 42 the prior week. This is a decent record. Man, where is it? All right, well, it didn't play the little jingly thing.

0: songs coming in at 37, up from 44 the prior week, spending 7 weeks on the charts, moving up 7 places. A nice pairing there. Good morning to Carrie, who says it started out so well and then Gerardo came around and ruined everything. Well, I'm paraphrasing. She didn't say all of that, but I read between the lines. I understood. Coming in at 36, up 4 places from 40, spending 8 weeks on the charts. Veteran rockers from the 70s coming back with a hit in 1991. It sticks.
1: Number 36.
0: And what's it called? I don't even know it. Love at First Sight. All right, there you go. It leaves me out. It's Ultimate Radio Countdown, the chart show.

fact that people are still having sex. It's rather obvious, it's just what one expects. The evidence is all around that everyone in every town has had it one time or another in their life.

All right. I think we get the idea. I must confess, I did buy this record. As it's Helvetch, I did. I do own it. That is Latour, and people are still having sex, moving up a whole place from 36 to 35 this week, spending 8 weeks on the... on the charts this week there. Good morning to Paul Roberts, who's listening at work, although he might have turned down the volume by now. I don't know. Coming in at 35, moving, where are we? 34. Last week was at 29. Got as high as 26, spending 8 weeks on the charts. It is number Money 34. Love. Now, ladies and gentlemen. And it's a shame, my sister. I don't know, ladies and gentlemen. I'm at a loss. I am truly at a loss. Yes, thank you. Oh. I guess we're getting jiggy with it. I hear that in there.

0: you want to take down a rapper, you gotta destroy the thing that's most important to him, his rep.
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3: 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Where's the trap door?
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5: 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Let's keep it hostile.
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5: Coming in at 32, 33 this week, even up from 35 the prior week. Spending 10 weeks on the charts, it's Salt-N-Pepa, yo. And do you want me?

0: That is Salt and Pepper. I guess we get the idea. Do you want me up two places from 35 to 33 this week, spending 10 weeks on the charts. Also spending 10 weeks on the charts, moving up from 39 to 32 with something a little bit better.
1: Number 32.
0: UB40. It's Ultimate Radio, the other chart show. Good morning to Mark.

0: Angels. Stan put a 31 this week from last. Got as high as 30. And then just kind of stalled. After 15 weeks on the charts.
1: Number 30.
0: Also, this one moving down from 21 last week. Got as high as 7. Rick Astley. And Cry for Help. And Pete is enjoying the top 40. So God bless you, man. Appreciate it.

J moving up from 30 something or other to 29, spending 7 weeks on the charts. All right, great. Here's another bad creation coming in at 28. It's Playground.

0: so far, moving up from 38 to 28. The Playground. All right, very good.
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2: Number 27.
0: It's Voices That Care with Voices That Care. All right, coming in at 27 this week. It's on the radio.

Voices That Care was a charity record, and to support the troops, I guess, during Desert Storm. Got as high as 11, spending 11 weeks on the charts. Fell back to 15 last week, and get back again to 27 this week. We'll take a break for the news, and the number 26 record plays after that. It's Ultimate Radio Count.

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1: Newly published guidance has confirmed that single-sex services must be on the basis of biological sex. The guidance covers areas like sport and hospitals, while Britain's human rights watchdog called it a common-sense approach. A yellow heat health alert is being issued across the UK today, with highs of 27 degrees Celsius expected. There is a warning of higher health risks. Sophie Barrett is from Age UK.
2: As we get older, our bodies find it harder to regulate its temperature, and our body's mechanisms for cooling down may not work as well. Many older people also have certain medical conditions which put them more at risk, or they might be taking certain medications that make it harder to adapt to extreme temperatures.
1: Andy Burnham sets out his pitch to return to Parliament today as he officially launches his campaign in the Makerfield by-election. The Mayor of Greater Manchester was confirmed as Labour's candidate this week, and the Prime Minister has said he'll campaign in support of him. And Phil Foden, Cole Palmer and Harry Maguire are all reportedly set to miss out on England's World Cup squad this year. From Radio News Hub, I'm Frankie Hersine.
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1: A very warm start to the bank holiday weekend. Largely sunny across England and Wales and cloudier across Scotland with some rain and sunny spells. Highs today of 27 degrees Celsius.
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0: siblings, Nelson. There were a couple of identical twins. More Than Ever comes in at 26 this week, falling back from 15 the prior week, spending 10 weeks on the charts. They got as high as 14 with that one.
1: Number 25.
0: My Heart Is Failing by Riff comes in at 25 this week, up from 27. Also spending 10 weeks on the charts. It's Countdown, the other chart show, looking at this week in 1991, according to Billboard magazine, doing the whole top 40, trying to squeeze it in anyway.

0: Huey Lewis in the news, and all I need is a couple days off. Coming in at 24, up a couple places there. Spending 5 weeks on the charts so far. There you go. I'm feeling like that's from a film. I don't know why, but I kind of feel like it is. Like Ferris Bueller or something like that, but that's earlier on, isn't it?
1: Yeah.
0: We're looking at this week in 1991 on the top 40 charts. Coming in at 23, up from 25, also spending, up from 30 rather, sorry, also spending 5 weeks on the charts. It's Luther Vandross and Power of Love, Love Power.

Coming in at 21, up from 20-something or other. I'm all confused with my numbers, frankly. But it's Black Box and Strike It Up.

0: to funk and punk to pop. 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We've got it all.
1: Hiya kids, Mark Fielding here. 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That's tracks that have not made the top 40 yet, but are about to. And the odd track that never will make the top 40. 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
2: And this week while Mark is away, Ian will be sitting in on the chart show looking at this week in 1991. He, too, will have a track from the number one album and invite you to try and guess what that is or the single. So that's the chart show tonight with Ian sitting in for Mark from 7 to 10 tonight on Ultimate Radio.
0: It's the other chart show

Firehouse coming in at 20 this week, up from 22 the prior week, spending 12 weeks on the charts with Don't Treat Me Bad. Alrighty. Coming in at number 19, up a whole place from number 20 the prior week, it's Sheena Easton. Let's get together and do what comes natural.

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0: being dissed.
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3: Oh, I just got chills.

The Rude Boys coming in at 18, staying put at 18 after 12 weeks on the charts. Just kind of stalling there with Written All Over Your Face. All right, whatever that is. Coming in at 17, up on 25. It's a good song, though, from EMF. Number 17. And it's Unbelievable.

Coming in at 16 this week, up from 17 the prior week, spending 7 weeks on the charts. There you go. Coming in at 15, down from 6 the prior week, got as high as number 1, spending 10 weeks on the charts, or no, 13 weeks, I apologize, it's Roxette, a lot of time on the charts. It's Countdown, the other chart show.

right, everybody say Wilson Phillips ripoff. Triplets, you don't have to go home. But you can't stay here. Isn't that a line from another song? I don't know. Coming in at 14 this week, staying put at 14. After spending a bunch of weeks on the charts, I looked and I forgot now. I don't know. Is it that important? This is a horrible song. It's just nowhere. Coming in at number 13, up from 23 the prior week, so a jump of 10 places, spending 3 weeks 13. On the charts. It's Paula Abdul and Rush Rush. Rush, rush, rush. Rush, rush, rush. That's the problem with the world today. Everybody's in a rush.

0: Ultimate Radio. Newly published guidance has confirmed that single-sex services must be on the basis of biological sex. The guidance covers areas like sport and hospitals, while Britain's human rights watchdog called it a common-sense approach. A yellow heat health alert is being issued across the UK today, with highs of 27 degrees Celsius expected. There is a warning of higher health risks. Sophie Barrett is from Age UK.
1: As we get older, our bodies find it harder to regulate its temperature, and our body's mechanisms for cooling down may not work as well. Many older people also have certain medical conditions which put them more at risk, or they might be taking certain medications that make it harder to adapt to extreme temperatures.
0: Andy Burnham sets out his pitch to return to Parliament today as he officially launches his campaign in the Makerfield by-election. The Mayor of Greater Manchester was confirmed as Labour's candidate this week, and the Prime Minister has said he'll campaign in support of him. And Phil Foden, Cole Palmer and Harry Maguire are all reportedly set to miss out on England's World Cup squad this year. From Radio News Hub, I'm Frankie Hersine.
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0: A very warm start to the bank holiday weekend. Largely sunny across England and Wales and cloudier across Scotland with some rain and sunny spells. Highs today of 27 degrees Celsius.
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6: Coming in at number 12, down from 7 the prior week, Amy Grant with Baby, Baby, Baby. Got as high as number 1, spending 14 weeks on the charts. We're into hour 3 of The Other Chart Show, looking at this week in 1991. Don't forget, Ian's got the real chart show tonight from 7 to 10.

0: REM moving up two places from 13 to 11, spending 8 weeks on the charts, rather. Sorry, with Losing My Religion. Nice little ditty there. As we get into the top 10 for this week in 1991.
1: Number 10!
0: And coming in at 10, up from 11 the prior week, spending 10 weeks on the charts, the searing vocals of Jeff Tate. Silent Lucidity, it's Queensryche on Ultimate Radio.

0: Yes, indeed. Michael Bolton coming in at number 9 this week, up from 12 the prior week, with Love Is a Wonderful Thing. Help if I was shouting into that, wouldn't it? Yeah, of course. 6 weeks on the charts for that one. All right. Very good. As we move on to the number 8 record, spending 8 weeks on the charts.
1: Number 8.
0: Moving up from 10 the prior week. It's Color Me Bad, and I Wanna Sex You Up. Is that right?

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10: And this week on the Friday Night Free Ride, Jim has got a doubleheader. Genesis initially recorded in March at the Philadelphia Spectrum in 1983. And then in the second half, you got ELO recorded in March of 1976. Genesis was November 1983. And ELO is March of 76, recorded at the AMI Auditorium in Detroit, Michigan, I guess. I don't know where in Michigan, but someplace in Michigan. So that's tonight, the Friday Night Free Ride with Jim from 10 to 1 a.m. right here on Ultimate Radio.
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Factory going backwards from 3 to 7 this week, spending 13 weeks on the charts. All right. As we move it along here number to the number 6 record, going also backwards from 4 the prior week where they peaked, 12 weeks on the charts, the Divinyls, and I Touch Myself.

0: Rod Stewart staying put at number 5 this week from last, peaking there pretty much. After spending 11 weeks on the charts, sorry, got to cut you off there, Roddy. To get to the number 4 record. Number 4 was at number 1 last week, spending 14 weeks on the charts. And, so we'll play it right now, shall we?
1: Number 4!
0: There you go, it's High Five. And I like the way, the kissing game. Why did I interrupt Rod? I interrupted Rod Stewart for this nonsense, really?
2: What is this crap?
0: That's what I say.

0: until 4 p.m. and then Lindell will be here with the new one now from 4 to 7 to 10. Ian is looking after the real chart show and counting down the top 40 for this week in 1991. You'll have a track from the number one album, and you can try and guess what that is. Jim Pemberton has got Friday Night Free Ride from 10 to 1 a.m. It's a double feature featuring Genesis, recorded in November of 83 at the Philadelphia Spectrum. And then the second half, you got the Electric Light Orchestra, recorded in 1976, March of 76, at the IMA Auditorium. So well, that should be a good show. First thing in the morning, Ian will be here, with the Golden Years. He's got 68, 74, and 81 on tap. And then from 11 to 2, I'll be here with the Classic Rock Show. And I'll be rocking at noon and otherwise some of the greatest tunes of the 20th century. So I hope you can join me. Let's get into the number two record. Stand Put at number two this week from last, spending, 8 weeks on the charts or something like that. 13 weeks on the charts, that's what it is. I don't know why I went with eight, but, 13, it doesn't matter. Anyway,
1: number two.
0: It's Kathy Dennis. And Touch Me All Night Long. And then in first thing in the morning, when, as soon as the sun comes up, and then Keep Your Hands to Yourself.
2: Oh, that is clever.
3: So clever.
0: Thank you.

0: And that's Kathy Dennis coming in at number two, spending 13 weeks on the charts with Touch Me All Night Long. I did buy that record, the 12-inch of it, and so the regular, you know, single version came along with it. Yeah, there you go. All right, that wraps up 1991. We made it. Those of you that hung out with me, thank you so much for sticking there with me. It was a rough ride. There was some weird stuff, some good stuff, some bad stuff. It's always like that. Ian will clue us in as to what year we're covering next week. So until we see each other again, there you go. I don't know where I was going with that. I'm just killing time. That's all I'm doing. All right, don't forget, I'll be here from 11 to 2 tomorrow with the Classic Rock Show, some of the greatest tunes of the 20th century, and we'll be diving into the 90s at noon, and maybe I'll have a theme set or two in there. I don't know. Depends on what I think of between now and then, right? It's always like that. Holly kicks in after me, then you got the new one and now from 4 to 7, 7 to 10, the Real Chart Show with Ian, and Saturday Night Free Ride from 10 to 1 a.m. with Jim there later on tonight, and Golden Years from 68, 74, and 81. Here we go, coming in at number one this week in 1991, it's Mariah Carey.
1: Number one!
0: Spending 8 weeks on the charts and moving up from 8 to 1, so it's a great one here. If I didn't know what it was called.

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1: Newly published guidance has confirmed that single-sex services must be on the basis of biological sex. The guidance covers areas like sport and hospitals, while Britain's Human Rights Watchdog called it a common-sense approach. A yellow heat health alert is being issued across the UK today, with highs of 27 degrees Celsius expected. There is a warning of higher health risks. Sophie Barrett is from Age UK.
2: As we get older, our bodies find it harder to regulate its temperature, and our body's mechanisms for cooling down may not work as well. Many older people also have certain medical conditions which put them more at risk, or they might be taking certain medications that make it harder to adapt to extreme temperatures.
1: Andy Burnham sets out his pitch to return to Parliament today as he officially launches his campaign in the Makerfield by-election. The Mayor of Greater Manchester was confirmed as Labour's candidate this week, and the Prime Minister has said he'll campaign in support of him. And Phil Foden, Cole Palmer and Harry Maguire are all reportedly set to miss out on England's World Cup squad this year. From Radio News Hub, I'm Frankie Hersine.
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1: A very warm start to the bank holiday weekend. Largely sunny across England and Wales, and cloudier across Scotland with some rain and sunny spells. Highs today of 27 degrees Celsius.
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0: Hi there, I'm Lyndall and I'm just dropping in to invite you to my Sunday morning breather every Sunday 10 till 1 on Ultimate Radio. It's your chance to stop, to relax, to press pause in your weekend. From 10 till 12, it's all about tunes and chat, so we'll catch up on what's been going on in the world, providing it's not too depressing. Then from 12 till 1, it's the weekly mull. It's that moment in the week when I pick a theme to ponder and we all mull it over together. So a bit of thoughtfulness, a bit of fun and some great music. That's the Sunday morning breather. If you want to get in touch, you can follow at Mull Weekly on Twitter, or you can contact me with your mull thoughts and your music requests by emailing theweeklymull@ultimateradio.co.uk. 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
1: Newly published guidance has confirmed that single-sex services must be on the basis of biological sex. The guidance covers areas like sport and hospitals, while Britain's human rights watchdog called it a common-sense approach. A yellow heat health alert is being issued across the UK today, with highs of 27 degrees Celsius expected. There is a warning of higher health risks. Sophie Barrett is from Age UK.
2: As we get older, our bodies find it harder to regulate its temperature, and our body's mechanisms for cooling down may not work as well. Many older people also have certain medical conditions which put them more at risk, or they might be taking certain medications that make it harder to adapt to extreme temperatures.
1: Andy Burnham sets out his pitch to return to Parliament today as he officially launches his campaign in the Makerfield by-election. The Mayor of Greater Manchester was confirmed as Labour's candidate this week, and the Prime Minister has said he'll campaign in support of him. And Phil Foden, Cole Palmer and Harry Maguire are all reportedly set to miss out on England's World Cup squad this year. From Radio News Hub, I'm Frankie Hersine.
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1: A very warm start to the bank holiday weekend. Largely sunny across England and Wales, and cloudier across Scotland with some rain and sunny spells. Highs today of 27 degrees Celsius.
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1: In other words, music from any artist, any decade, or any style. 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And, of course, bringing back those long-forgotten memories with the 60s snapshot. To make a request or to suggest a feature idea, email Teresa at ultimateradio.co.uk.
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1: Newly published guidance has confirmed that single-sex services must be on the basis of biological sex. The guidance covers areas like sport and hospitals, while Britain's human rights watchdog called it a common-sense approach. A yellow heat health alert is being issued across the UK today, with highs of 27 degrees Celsius expected. There is a warning of higher health risks. Sophie Barrett is from Age UK.
2: As we get older, our bodies find it harder to regulate its temperature, and our body's mechanisms for cooling down may not work as well. Many older people also have certain medical conditions which put them more at risk, or they might be taking certain medications that make it harder to adapt to extreme temperatures.
1: Andy Burnham sets out his pitch to return to Parliament today as he officially launches his campaign in the Makerfield by-election. The Mayor of Greater Manchester was confirmed as Labour's candidate this week, and the Prime Minister has said he'll campaign in support of him. And Phil Foden, Cole Palmer and Harry Maguire are all reportedly set to miss out on England's World Cup squad this year. From Radio News Hub, I'm Frankie Hersine.
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1: A very warm start to the bank holiday weekend, largely sunny across England and Wales and cloudier across Scotland with some rain and sunny spells. Highs today of 27 degrees Celsius.
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1: We've got a golden mashup between 9 and 10. We have got another cryptic challenge for you. And the record of the week, of course, how can we forget that? That'll be coming up around 8:15. And we're on the letter K's today for our three lively tunes.
0: Everyone's always welcome to Mandy's for Breakfast.
1: Right, okay, if you heard that noise, that was a cat desperately trying to get into the studio. She is not coming in. I repeat, not coming in.
0: 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We've got it all.
1: Can I say kick ass, please, management?
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I expect she'll never leave my mind. And I walk round broken, skeptical, hoping one day she'll return to my side.

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1: Newly published guidance has confirmed that single-sex services must be on the basis of biological sex. The guidance covers areas like sport and hospitals, while Britain's human rights watchdog called it a common-sense approach. A yellow heat health alert is being issued across the UK today, with highs of 27 degrees Celsius expected. There is a warning of higher health risks. Sophie Barrett is from Age UK.
2: As we get older, our bodies find it harder to regulate its temperature, and our body's mechanisms for cooling down may not work as well. Many older people also have certain medical conditions which put them more at risk, or they might be taking certain medications that make it harder to adapt to extreme temperatures.
1: Andy Burnham sets out his pitch to return to Parliament today as he officially launches his campaign in the Makerfield by-election. The Mayor of Greater Manchester was confirmed as Labour's candidate this week, and the Prime Minister has said he'll campaign in support of him. And Phil Foden, Cole Palmer and Harry Maguire are all reportedly set to miss out on England's World Cup squad this year. From Radio News Sub, I'm Frankie Hertzein.
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1: A very warm start to the bank holiday weekend. Largely sunny across England and Wales and cloudier across Scotland with some rain and sunny spells. Highs today of 27 degrees Celsius.
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mercy. Have not heard that for years, you know. And just in case you are starting to feel in any way young, that's 18 years old already. 2008 that came out. Good afternoon. It's the New and Now with me, Lyndall Bywater, here with you till 7 o'clock. We are doing all sorts of music from, really from this century, pretty much. That's my boundary line, the year 2000. Earlier than that, you have to cough the dust off it, I tell you. And a lot of what we do, of course, is stuff that's come out this week, like stuff that is actually genuinely, legitimately hot off the press. You are very welcome to get in touch with your opinions on things. Very, very welcome to tell me what you think of stuff, or just tell me what you're up to, or just say hello. You can text me or WhatsApp me if you've got my number, but all the other ways work even if you don't. Studio@ultimateradio.co.uk. That's studio@ultimateradio.co.uk. On the emails, or you could join the Ultimate Radio WhatsApp chat thread. 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Or, of course, there's Facebook. Good old Facebook Messenger, Lyndall Bywater, or Ultimate Radio. Get in touch and tell me what you think of things, or, as I say, just say hello. This feels like an appropriate one for the beginning of a bank holiday weekend. It's Daydreamers. I really like this new single from these guys called Start Living.

Dua Lipa and Mana at Dua Lipa's live tour of Mexico. I think the film, I'm sounding hesitant because I've got a feeling the film actually covers music from three different venues that she played in Mexico. But anyway, there's a film, there's an album, there's just an opportunity to add quite a lot of Dua Lipa to your playlist, if that's the sort of thing that you're likely to want to do this Friday afternoon. 25 past four, we're doing new things and now things. Oh, excuse me. So she breathing who knows what in. Right, let's do this. Nothing But Thieves have come back. They've been at, not heard anything from them for a little while, and they are back with a new album eventually, but at the moment, a new single called Evolution.

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I am here, I promise. Sorry, just couldn't get the buttons to work. It's the new and now with me, Lyndall Bywater. And my friend, Dead Air. How are you doing this Friday? I hope you're well. It's the end of the week. It's 4:30. It's a bit after 4:30 actually now. It is the bank holiday weekend. If you're in the UK, you've got a long weekend now, Saturday, Sunday, Monday, and it's looking like it's going to be pretty much good weather in most of the country for the whole of that weekend. That is no small thing, let me tell you. We normally have rainy, slightly chilly bank holiday weekends. So well done. Well done, UK, for getting your finger out where the weather's concerned. This is a good thing. Hope you got nice things planned, and I hope that you are, that you're looking forward to it. That's brilliant. Very loud motorbike going by outside the window. Sorry about that, everybody. It's the new and now. There's no featured album this afternoon because there was nothing that took my fancy, really. So we're just going to keep working our way through the singles. And there will be a song from another chart. Because, you know, the official top 40 is not the only chart in the world. There'll be a song from another chart at about 5 to 5. So look forward to that. In the meantime, let's do this. Is Niall Horan, who is working his way towards an album called Dinner Party, which I think comes out next month. And this is his latest single release from that album. And he says this is a song which he started writing quite a few years ago, but it's just one of those things that wasn't quite right and it took a while for it to find its moment. And now is its moment. This is Niall Horan with End of an Era.

That is Niall Horan. Sorry, Venus just started snoring as I opened the microphone. That is Niall Horan and End of an Era. I was playing one of the others last week, one of his other singles from the album, and there's definitely a bit of a Harry Styles thing going on. Well, they were former One Directioneers together, weren't they? So, you know, it's not surprising, I suppose. But I quite like that. This is Lola Young. She's got a new single out, which is sort of one of the big noises, as it were, of this week. This is a track called From Down Here. I think this is the clean version, but you can never be totally sure. So my apologies if they're swearing in it. It's 4 minutes long. So if you don't want to risk it, turn your radio down for 4 minutes. This is Lola Young and From Down Here.

I feel like I've sort of missed this album somewhere along the line. So this is what's it called? It's called the Help 2 album, and it's a collection of music raising money for places that are trying to recover from war, if I remember rightly. And that was the first single. It was Arctic Monkeys and War Child Records and Opening Night, it's called. I always want to call it Heavy on One Side because that's the phrase that keeps coming back. It's not called that. And then there's a whole album, and I just feel like I've missed the album. I need to go and have a look for it, but it will not be today. Today, there is no featured album. There's just great, great music. Muse are back, by the way, and they have a new single out from their album, The Wow Signal, which I don't think is out yet. This is a track called Hexagons, and quite appropriately, it happens to be number 6 on the album.

Gosh, that's pretty dramatic, isn't it? Muse and hexagon, that is called. Hang on a second. Right, all. Sorry, that wasn't meant to happen quite yet, but I'll tell you about it anyway because we do need to head for the news. This is my song from another chart, and it is the Jazz and Blues chart today, which is measured in albums, not singles. So this is from the Peaches album by the Black Keys. This is She Does It Right, taking us to the news and the weather at 5 o'clock.

0: It's the Black Keys, and She Does It Right from their album Peaches. Their album is currently number one in the jazz and blues chart. As I say, it's just is measured in albums, not singles. And Peaches is currently the number one album. So there you go, a track which is currently topping the jazz and blues charts in my other chart feature. By the way, speaking of charts, well, it's 1991 this evening, 7 o'clock, and it's Ian in for Mark, because Mark is away. So Ian's in at seven with 3 hours of music from this week in 1991, just enough time for the top 40 and a song from the number one album. And then at 10 o'clock, it's Friday night free ride double bill, Genesis, and then ELO. I mean, really, what is not to love about that as a live feature for our Friday Night Freeride? There's Golden Years at 8 o'clock in the morning with Ian, and then there's Classic Rock with DJ 11. There's Holly the Auto DJ looking after you from 2. Jim and Rachel with Stateside Saturday at 4. Ian back with the Saturday Night Show at 7. And Monique is holding an ultimate party at 10 p.m. should you wish to join her. That's Ultimate Radio for you for your next few days. 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
2: Newly published guidance has confirmed that single-sex services must be on the basis of biological sex. The guidance covers areas like sport and hospitals, while Britain's Human Rights Watchdog called it a common-sense approach. A yellow heat health alert is being issued across the UK today, with highs of 27 degrees Celsius expected. There is a warning of higher health risks. Sophie Barrett is from Age UK.
3: As we get older, our bodies find it harder to regulate its temperature, and our body's mechanisms for cooling down may not work as well. Many older people also have certain medical conditions which put them more at risk, or they might be taking certain medications that make it harder to adapt to extreme temperatures.
2: Andy Burnham sets out his pitch to return to Parliament today as he officially launches his campaign in the Makerfield by-election. The Mayor of Greater Manchester was confirmed as Labour's candidate this week, and the Prime Minister has said he'll campaign in support of him. And Phil Foden, Cole Palmer and Harry Maguire are all reportedly set to miss out on England's World Cup squad this year. From Radio News Sub, I'm Frankie Hersine.
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2: A very warm start to the bank holiday weekend. Largely sunny across England and Wales and cloudier across Scotland with some rain and sunny spells. Highs today of 27 degrees Celsius.
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the new and now with me, Lyndall Bywater, Friday afternoon on Ultimate Radio, where we're doing the new stuff and the now stuff, as the title suggests. In fact, we are playing things that have either been released in the last week or two, or at a stretch, the last 25 years, I would say. We've already had a number of gems in the show so far. No featured album, by the way. There was nothing that really took my attention or my fancy this week. So we're just playing the singles, and there are plenty of them. This is Joss Rivers. She is not someone I know of. I don't know anything about her. But what I will tell you is that she is very clearly inspired by Lily Allen. This is a song called Thank You So Very Much, which is not just, that's not the only reason why it's a Lily Allen inspiration. Just listen to her. I mean, the woman definitely took her inspiration from somewhere.

I am still here. Contrary to popular views, Joss Rivers, and thank you very much. She got a great East Midlands accent in the bit where she talks in the middle. Inspired very much, I would suggest, by Lily Allen. Have a listen to this, and then I'll tell you why it's a big week in the life of Lily Allen at the moment. This is LDN.

So Lily Allen won an award at the Ivor Novello Awards last night for an outstanding song collection, I think it's called, which basically is an award given for not just one album, but for the whole collection of your songwriting over a long period of time. And so she won the award. Other award winners were Sam Fender. I can't remember what he won. Best album, maybe? Best, I'm not quite sure. And C-Mat and Rosalia, they all won. And Elton John. Elton John won, I can't remember what that was called either, but it's like an Ivor's Fellowship Award or something, where he gets to be inspiring to young musicians, which I think is a thing he does already. So it's probably not much of a change, really. A recognition of what is already going on. But yes, Lily Allen was a bit of a surprise, I think, to a lot of people. But she is a tremendous songwriter. I don't have it, but a few weeks ago, I was listening to her song called Nan's a Shoplifter. Absolutely hilarious. Her kind of lyrical abilities are tremendous. Love her. Love her, love her, love her. Right. Cruz Beckham, he of, you know, Posh and Bex's son, and his band Breakers have a new single out. It's called Yeah, Yeah, Yeah. And it makes me smile because when I put it into my list of new releases for today, it was in I was in an app where there was a kind of a spell checker active, and it just went, yeah, misspelled. Yeah, misspelled. Yeah, misspelled. Which I don't think is the vibe that Cruz and his colleagues were really going for. So this, I'll try and do it justice for them. This is Yeah, Yeah, Yeah!

Good afternoon to Kerry, who has tuned in. That was Bruno Mars, by the way, and the Lazy Song. Before that, you were listening to Timbaland and Nelly Furtado and what's it called? I also want to call it The Only Way Is Up, but it's not. It's called Keep Going Up. Nelly Furtado, Justin Timberlake and Timbaland. That's a lot of timbers. Before that, you were listening to Cruz Beckham and the Breakers and a track called Yeah Yeah Yeah. Quite like that, actually, I have to say. I wasn't really expecting to, but I do. Kerry is on a train to Peterborough, as I say, and you may have tuned in at just about the right time, Kerry, because after this, which is going to be just a little chunk of Macy Peters for you, is

what? I don't know whether I'm quite ready to admit this yet, but I quite like Maisie Peters these days. She supported Ed Sheeran a few years ago, and there was her and Dylan, and they were two separate acts. Dylan was brilliant. Maisie Peters was all right, but she was just arrogant, and I didn't enjoy her persona very much. But actually, and I didn't like her music all that much, but actually quite like that. That's called Questions. It's from her album Fluorescent, which is out today. If you're a Maisie Peters fan, you probably know that. If you're not, you might not want to know that. But it's my job to tell you anyway. Good afternoon to Ian, who is tuned in. He says he's practicing his best Mark Fielding because he's in for Mark on the chart show this evening. It's 1991, by the way, if you wanted to know. And it's going to be the top 40 in a song from the number one album. And then at 10 o'clock, the Friday night free ride tonight is Genesis and ELO, not at the same time. That will be a fine old lineup. Right, this is the script, who have a new single out. It's called Man in the Arena.

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1: 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We're right on with the 80s.
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Ugh, sorry. Liam Gallagher. That was not a comment on Liam Gallagher. That was a comment on my computer. Tell you what, when I'm back from holiday, I'm stripping it down. Tell you, I'm doing some reinstalling. I've been threatening it for weeks, and I'm telling you, it is going to happen. Anyway, everything's electric is what that was. Before the promo, you were listening to the script and Man in the Arena, which I really like that. That's fantastic. Kylie Minogue has got a major new Netflix series coming out. 3-part series on her life, her career, her, you know, just her, really. And she wanted to write some music for it. And she was thinking about this whole idea of when you find the thing you love and you're doing the stuff that you love, you really light up. There's a kind of energy in it. And she was talking to Chris Martin, as you do, Chris Martin of Coldplay, about this. And she said it on the phone to him. And then about an hour later or something, he just messaged her back, like sent her over some chords and a tune and a kind of setting for some of the lyrics that she'd been talking about. So this is Kylie Minogue, helped by Chris Martin. I don't know if he's on the track, but he certainly helped her write it. This is her new single. It's called Light Up, and it comes from the Kylie Netflix series.

Kylie Minogue from the new Netflix documentary series called Kylie. Is everything Kylie does about Kylie just called Kylie? It seems to be that I think more inventive titles are required. Kylie. So there's a little bit of a tradition that seems to be emerging in the... I don't know. Is it just me? In the Eurovision stakes. So Sam Ryder came second in Eurovision in 2022. And then in 2023, I think it was, he released a single called Fought and Lost, which felt like a very pertinent reflection on not having won Eurovision and possibly on the people the year after him not having won either. And then Remember Monday, who were our entry last year, have just after the next Eurovision, have released a song which feels like it has slightly the same vein as Fought and Lost, because this is Remember Monday and the song Delusional.

Sun is back. Yes. The song, if you wish to find it, is called Chakzilla. I wasn't sure when I first heard it, but I'm not sure how you can sort of not like it, really. It's very jaunty, isn't it? Before that, Remember Monday and Disillusion. Not Disillusion. Delusional. It's quite different. Now, did you think that Remember Monday sounded a bit like Wilson Phillips? That kind of really, the kind of tight harmonies, a definite Wilson Phillips vibe going on, I thought, there. They were, of course, our Eurovision entry for last year. What's next? Sorry, I'm in the wrong place. There we are. This is what's next. Lucas Graham is back. He of... What's I was 7 years old. That one. This is called Second Chance. I can only hope that it's not him going, I wish I could be 7 years old again. No, it can't be, surely. It's got to be good. I'm playing you this, and then after that, I'm just warning you, okay? Fair warning, I'm going to play you some Dean Lewis. Dean Lewis is an artist who we've been trying to work out for as long as I can remember whether Dean is ever going to be happy in his life or not, and it doesn't sound like he is. The new single, I'm not sure if it offers any promise, but we'll find out after this. Lucas Graham, Second Time. Sorry, Second Chance.

that isn't too bad, actually. Lucas Graham, and don't you get quite a lot of Alex Warren in the mix? I mean, partly the style of song, which is very Alex Warren, but also the voice a little bit, not quite as deep as Alex's voice. But when he started, I thought, oh, that's a little bit who Alex Warren reminds me of, I think. Lucas Graham and Second Chance. Yeah, we need to do this, everybody. So I feel like the worst therapist in the world, because what happens is that every few weeks, Dean Lewis turns up on the scene with a song. And I feel like I invite him in. I'll come, Dean, come and tell me about your life. But then his song's really depressing and I go, go away. Go away when you come back with something cheerful, why don't you? I'm not sure whether he has this time. Don't know if he listens to me at all. I doubt it somehow. This is Dean Lewis and Escape. Oh, are we going to come out of this alive? Are we going to come out of this smiling? Who knows?

Oh, Dean. Oh, Dean. I mean, I don't like to say it, but we probably wouldn't stop you if you tried to escape. We'd let you go, I think, really, up into the atmosphere. I mean, when you've been through as much heartbreak as Dean has, according to his songs, I suppose you just are going to want to get out, really, aren't you? You're just going to have enough of it eventually. Oh, I don't know. He's not cheered up any, has he? Oh, well. Taking us towards the news. Oh, let me tell you what's going on Ultimate Radio first. That's probably the responsible DJ thing to do. 7 o'clock. Sorry, I'm not going to play that next because it's very, very long. Hang on, I'm going to find a different song. 7 o'clock, it's Ian who is here with the chart show this evening because Mark is away. So Ian's got 1991 in his back pocket, so to speak, ready for you. Songs, all the top 40 and song from the number one album, but no time for anything other than that, really. So, that's the chart show. 10 o'clock tonight, Genesis and ELO in the Friday Night Free Ride, which you have got to admit is a pretty good lineup, really, isn't it? Tomorrow morning, Ian's here with some Golden Years at 8 o'clock, and then DJ will be here with Classic Rock at 11. Holly, the auto DJ, will look after you at 2 o'clock tomorrow afternoon, and then it's Jim and Rachel with Stateside Saturday, and then in the evening, Ian is back with Saturday Night Show, and at 10 o'clock... Yes, 10 o'clock, The Ultimate Party with Monique. It's a recorded show this week, but she's taken the time to record one, so definitely tune in. And that brings us around to Sunday, when I'm not here. I'm flying to Florida. I will be in the air on Sunday, so no Sunday breather from me, but Holly, the auto DJ, will play you fabulous music through the morning. Mark is not here either, but he has recorded a show. It's a Sunday dinner guest show on Sunday, so be there for that from 1 until 3. And then Ian is here with Straight Up the 70s at 3. Denise might not be here actually with Access All Areas, possibly. And then Corey is here with the Folk Show at 8, and Shah is here with the Soul Shack at 10. That's your weekend basically on Ultimate Radio. I've just switched some songs around because the one I was about to play you is 6 minutes long. And it's two minutes to six. So I've swapped it around. We'll be a bit late for the news, but not quite as late as we would have been. This is Sadie Jean, who is an American singer-songwriter, if I remember rightly. And this is a track called The Good Ones.

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1: Newly published guidance has confirmed that single-sex services must be on the basis of biological sex. The guidance covers areas like sport and hospitals, while Britain's Human Rights Watchdog called it a common-sense approach. A yellow heat health alert is being issued across the UK today, with highs of 27 degrees Celsius expected. There is a warning of higher health risks. Sophie Barrett is from Age UK.
2: As we get older, our bodies find it harder to regulate its temperature, and our body's mechanisms for cooling down may not work as well. Many older people also have certain medical conditions which put them more at risk, or they might be taking certain medications that make it harder to adapt to extreme temperatures.
1: Andy Burnham sets out his pitch to return to Parliament today as he officially launches his campaign in the Makerfield by-election. The Mayor of Greater Manchester was confirmed as Labour's candidate this week, and the Prime Minister has said he'll campaign in support of him. And Phil Foden, Cole Palmer and Harry Maguire are all reportedly set to miss out on England's World Cup squad this year. From Radio News Sub, I'm Frankie Hertzine.
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1: Very warm start to the bank holiday weekend. Largely sunny across England and Wales and cloudier across Scotland with some rain and sunny spells. Highs today of 27 degrees Celsius.
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Nope, that'll be pretty much nothing then. Good evening, everybody. There was meant to be some James Blunt, but James Blunt didn't show. James Blunt's gone off down the pub, I reckon. It's the new and now. Sorry, you've also got my fan in the background because I didn't get time to turn it off because I wasn't expecting to be popping in here. But here I am anyway, Lyndall Bywater, the new and now. It's the final hour of the show on this boiling hot Friday. Oh, my life, it's warm. Anyway, we are playing New Things and Now Things right around till 7 o'clock. And I was going to play you James Blunt and Under Pressure, but I might just do that now. James, where are you, my man? Come back to us, why don't you?

James Blunt. Lavender. I really like that, except the way his voice and the kind of backing thing that he does, pressure. It's like he can't say the word pressure quickly. Pressure. Love under pressure. I don't know how it would be if I sang it. I don't think anybody needs to find that out, really. But there we go. It's the new and now with me, Lyndall Bywater. I do like a little bit of an amusing country song, as you know. And Chanel Young has not disappointed. Is that her name? No, Chanel Yates. Sorry. Chanel Yates has not disappointed. This is a track called Once Upon a Time. And if you can listen to the lyrics, it's quite amusing. I'll do this and then I'll tack on... Alyssa Allegura, I think that's her name, afterwards, because I like her too, and she's got a good country-esque single out this week. But first, what was her name again? Oh, brain like a sieve. Chanel Yates, that's the one.

try that. Alyssa Bonagura, I don't know anything about her, but I like the song. Before that, Chanel Yates and Once Upon a Time, which is basically a song all about how back in the olden days, when with, you know, all the old fairy tales, everybody was terribly... Men were proper men. Men looked after you and sent you lovely letters and opened doors for you and things, and now they can't even spell. It's basically the gist. It made me chuckle. And Alyssa Bonagura, I put in there because that was the song whose title caught my attention as I was looking through. I don't know anything about her, but the song is called Small Town Tuesday. I mean, you can't ignore a song called Small Town Tuesday, could you? I was listening to Alyssa thinking, you need to sing to Dean Lewis. Do you think we could get them together? Because she's got the kind of positivity that Dean Lewis needs, the kind of, you can do this, you've got this. And I feel like she has it, Dean has lost it. Though Kerry makes a valid point that Dean's song might be transitional. He's trying to escape. He's trying to get out of his depressive state and find a different space. Well, we applaud him for that. Do it, Dean. Do it. Right. This is a song I was going to play you just before 6 o'clock until I realized it was 6 minutes long. This is a band called The Pretty Reckless, and I really like this. It's called Please God.

Love that. The Vamps. Better. From 2020. How is that already 6 years old? That is ridiculous. Where is my life going, I tell you? Before that, something else I really love. The Pretty Reckless, who I don't know anything about them except that they're from New York. A rock indie band from New York. The Pretty Reckless and Dear God, the track was called. Really, really like that. Where are we? It is. It's a time that my computer is refusing to tell me. Tell me the time. Tell me the time. No, it's having none of it. Sorry about that. I don't know what the time is. Well, I can just look at my watch, Lyndall. Just look at your watch. It's, you know, it's still there. It's 18:27, everybody. 27 minutes past six. Let's do this. Stormzy and Adil. Adil is an Egyptian artist, if I remember rightly. Anyway, Stormzy and Adil have been working together on a song. Apparently they've been working on it for a while, and then it was suddenly bank holiday weekend and really sunny and lovely, and they thought it was high time that they released this song onto the world. The only thing that they didn't appear to do is release a clean version. So there is swearing in this. This is Stormzy and Adil, or however you pronounce Adil's name, and a track called 24 Hours. This is meant to make you feel summery and vibey and bank holiday-y, I think.

0: 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And if you share that belief, then I want you to tune into my radio show, Give Me Back My 70s, every Monday from 4 until 7 p.m. UK time, right here on Ultimate Radio. 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
4: Yes, indeed, it's me, the new and the now with me for another half an hour or so. That was Stormzy and Odile that you were listening to, by the way, a track called 24 Hours, which is new out this weekend. And just to say, by the way, that Mark's guest on Sunday dinner on Sunday is Kerry. Kerry Fielding is Mark Fielding's guest. What could possibly go wrong? Kerry talking about her life and choosing the music, and Mark interviewing her even. It'll be a fabulous listen. It's a recorded show, but it's well and truly ready to go, and you need to tune in at 1 o'clock for that. I'm not here on Sunday, so I can't lead you in gently because I'm on my way to America. It was supposed to be Rachel doing the Sunday dinner, but she will do it another time because she lost a lovely retired guide dog recently, and so it's been a bit of a time for her over there in the States. So it's Kerry. Kerry has stepped up to the plate and filled the gap and other such things. Right, another half hour of new things and now things, but first this, which is not very new or now anymore. If I can't really get my head around the fact that this is 24 years old. It's Vanessa Carlton and 1,000 Years. This is nearly a quarter of a century old, everyone.

sorry, I think when that started, I said it was 1,000 years, and it's not. It's 1,000 miles. It was not your Christina Perry. I think that's kind of vaguely where my head was, but of course it wasn't. It was Vanessa Carlton. Billy Lockett. I mean, if you had a name like Billy Lockett, I don't know if it's his real name, but if you had a name like Billy Lockett, you'd start a music career, wouldn't you? It's just what you do. He's from Northampton, and he's a singer-songwriter. We played quite a bit of Billy over the years, but he's got a new album out today called Things Are Looking Up. And this is the single from it, which he's also released today. It's a track called Light Up the Sky. Now, this should be hopeful, shouldn't it?

Well, it's always good to have one slightly avant-garde track in the show, isn't it? That, if you were wondering, is Ed O'Brien, who is guitarist for Radiohead, and he's done some solo stuff, including that, which is a track called Teachers. I don't know why. I can't say. Before that, you were listening to Billy Lockett and a song called Light Up the Sky, which was, I was thinking it was cheerful. It sort of was, but I do think it was about someone who died. So maybe took the edge off the cheerfulness a teeny bit, but there we go. Nice song nonetheless. We have about 15 minutes left, just a bit less than 15 minutes. I'm going to squeeze a few more in before I hand over to Ian. Ian's here at 7 o'clock with 1991 in the chart show. Don't forget the top 40 and something from the number one album. And at 10 o'clock, it's Jim Pemberton in the Friday Night Free Ride with live music from Genesis and ELO, the Electric Light Orchestra, seeing you through till 1 o'clock in the morning. Going to do a little bit of kind of folk type stuff now. Let's do Finn Forster in a minute, but first this is The Shires and a song called Watching You, Watching Me.

Oh, I do like him. Finn Forster, Strangers, that is called, out today. That's it from me. Thank you so much for listening and for bearing with my various technicals. Much appreciated. Good to have your company. I hope you have a fantastic bank holiday weekend. It is set fair to be very warm and very lovely, and I hope you get to enjoy that. I'm off to America on Sunday for 2 weeks, so there's no new and now for the next two Fridays and no Sunday breather for the next three Sundays, but I shall be back with you on Friday the 12th of June. Is that right? Yes, that's right. Yeah. And excited to be so. Have a fantastic few weeks. And don't forget, Ian's here in a few minutes with 1991 in the chart show tonight. And then where are we going? Oh, yeah. After that, it's Jim Pemberton with Genesis and ELO. Live music from both of those bands in the Friday night free ride. Ian will be back at 8 in the morning with Golden Hours. And then DJ is here with Classic Rock. Plenty of stuff to keep you listening to Ultimate Radio. And I will see you soon. Have a great weekend. This is The Coral, by the way, new single from them today.

0: Newly published guidance has confirmed that single-sex services must be on the basis of biological sex. The guidance covers areas like sport and hospitals, while Britain's human rights watchdog called it a common-sense approach. A yellow heat health alert is being issued across the UK today, with highs of 27 degrees Celsius expected. There is a warning of higher health risks. Sophie Barrett is from Age UK.
1: As we get older, our bodies find it harder to regulate its temperature, and our body's mechanisms for cooling down may not work as well. Many older people also have certain medical conditions which put them more at risk, or they might be taking certain medications that make it harder to adapt to extreme temperatures.
0: Andy Burnham sets out his pitch to return to Parliament today as he officially launches his campaign in the Makerfield by-election. The Mayor of Greater Manchester was confirmed as Labour's candidate this week, and the Prime Minister has said he'll campaign in support of him. And Phil Foden, Cole Palmer and Harry Maguire are all reportedly set to miss out on England's World Cup squad this year. From Radio News Hub, I'm Frankie Hersine.
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0: A very warm start to the bank holiday weekend. Largely sunny across England and Wales, and cloudier across Scotland with some rain and sunny spells. Highs today of 27 degrees Celsius.
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1: There you go, with a few attempts, we got there eventually. Who's going to miss 1991 anyway? Good evening, it's Ian in for Mark on the Chart Show, back on the radio after a million years. I'm loving it. Hope you're well. Right, let's go back to the UK top 40 of this day in 1991. Only time for the full top 40, plus a track from the number one album. We've got 8 new entries. We've got 10 going up, we've got 21 going down, and we've got one non-mover. Is that non-mover number one, or is it somewhere else in the charts? Well, I tell you, it's not number 40, because down 4 from last week's number 36, it's the Paul Weller Movement at

peak position of number 36 to this week's number 40. The Paul Weller Movement and Into Tomorrow. It's 1991, a year I must admit I don't have a massive amount of memory for, but maybe you have. Ian at ultimateradio.co.uk. Let me know about your memories. Right, down five places from last week's 34, flowered up and taken.

Plummet Up, Take It, down from its peak position of number 34 down to number 39 on the UK charts this day in 1939. And down 23 places from last week's number 15. Vic Reeves was doing it again in the chart, very big around those times. He was becoming Mr. What's his name? Who did this originally? Yes, I know, Matt Monro. He was there with Born Free.

down 23 places from last week's 15. Where it peaked, that is Vic Reeves and the Roman numerals. And Born Free, the old Matt Munro song, all about Joy Adamson and lions and stuff in Africa. Very good evening. It's Ian in for Mark with the chart show this evening through until 10 o'clock. We're in 1991, where we're going down 13 places for re-release. This was originally released in 1985, but second time around, it came into charts and peaked at number 3. We're talking about the Waterboys and the Hole of the Moon is

First of eight new entries this week. Firstly there for Chris DeBoer at number 36 with The Simple Truth. And The Simple Truth is that it didn't get any further. That's exactly where it peaked on the UK charts. Right, we're looking at those of this day in 1991. And a song that had reached number two but was well on its way down the charts this week, down 16 from last week's 19. It's James and Sit Down.

That peaked at number two, was down this week 16, and counting correctly, hopefully. From last week's 19 to this week's number 35, that is James and Sit Down 91. Well, that's the way to put it anyway. New entries, we've got 8 this week. We've got the second one coming up now from a band called Curve. I had no idea who they were whatsoever, but Coast is Clear is new at...

where it peaked at, number 34, straight in there though this week on the UK charts back in 91 for Curve and The Coast Is Clear. And another new entry, this would peak at number 32, so it did move up one position. But I know there are a few fans of Susie and the Banshees out there. Well, they were there with Kiss Them For Me. They were new in.

Susie and the Banshees, new in at number 33, would Kiss Them For Me only would go up one more place to reach its peak position at number 32. 1991, well, what a year that was, apparently. Down 10 places from last week's number 22, had peaked at number 14. You're ready for a bit of rave, you're ready for a bit of, you know, that music of that time. Well, Quadrophonia was at

wonder why I can't remember that. Not a clue. Quadrophonia of Quadrophonia, that was down 10 places from last week's 22 to this week's number 32, had peaked at number 14. You ready for a brand new entry? I think we can squeeze another one of those in. Got some more to do. Technotronic, which would peak at number 12 eventually. Move That Body was new in at

very much hope you're moving that body this evening. Even if it's not your own, you can move something, can't you? That is Technotronic and Move That Body, brand new in at number 31. That would peak at number 12. Good evening, it's Ian in for Mark with the Chart Show. We're looking at the UK Top 40 of this day in 1991. And how old was I then? Two years old. No, not really. 19, well, acted like it. 19 years old. But what about yourselves? What about your memories from the year? What do you remember from this period in time? I hope it's going to bring back some good memories rather than some bad memories for you. Right, let's get on with the charts. Down one place from last week's 29, Wilson Phillips, and You're in Love.

Wilson Phillips, You're In Love, apparently. Yeah, I bet you are. That was down one from last week's 29. It's peak position on the UK charts, heading on out of those very soon. But You're In Love, that's all right. That's a nice song. Very, very nice song. New entry going to take us up to the news at 8 o'clock at in the next position. Simple Minds. Yes, they're back in the charts. Pretty regular around this time. They said, See the Lights. That was new in at

0: New in at number 29 would peak at number 20 for Simple Minds. There on the UK charts this day in 91. We see the lights right. Number 28, Queen. It's a brand new entry for them. And Headlong, which comes up after the news at 8 o'clock. I'll get my times right. It's all right. It's Friday evening. It's all right. The weekend stretches ahead of them. Can excuse a bit of memory loss every now and then, can't we? Good evening. It's Ian in for Mark on the Chart Show.
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2: Newly published guidance has confirmed that single-sex services must be on the basis of biological sex. The guidance covers areas like sport and hospitals, while Britain's human rights watchdog called it a common-sense approach. A yellow heat health alert is being issued across the UK today, with highs of 27 degrees Celsius expected. There is a warning of higher health risks. Sophie Barrett is from Age UK.
3: As we get older, our bodies find it harder to regulate its temperature, and our body's mechanisms for cooling down may not work as well. Many older people also have certain medical conditions which put them more at risk, or they might be taking certain medications that make it harder to adapt to extreme temperatures.
2: Andy Burnham sets out his pitch to return to Parliament today as he officially launches his campaign in the Makerfield by-election. The Mayor of Greater Manchester was confirmed as Labour's candidate this week, and the Prime Minister has said he'll campaign in support of him. And Phil Foden, Cole Palmer and Harry Maguire are all reportedly set to miss out on England's World Cup squad this year. From Radio News Hub, I'm Frankie Hersine.
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2: Very warm start to the bank holiday weekend. Largely sunny across England and Wales and cloudier across Scotland with some rain and sunny spells. Highs today of 27 degrees Celsius.
1: 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No.

Queen, who are currently set to be the evolutionary artists of the decade this Sunday on Straight Up the 70s at the moment. They were new on the UK charts this week in 1991 with Headlong, would reach number 14 eventually, a horrible year for Queen and for music, with the sad loss of Freddie Mercury later on in the year. It's the UK charts from this day in 1991 with me, Ian, sitting in for Mark on the chart show this week. Hope that you are very, very, very well. De La Soul were down 11 places from last week's 16 with Ring, Ring, Ring, Ha Ha Hey at... No.

0: I'll just lay it down the line. Hey, how you doing? Sorry I can't get through. Why don't you leave your name and your number?
1: And tell us all.
0: Back to you.
1: Hey, it's ring, ring, ring. Ha ha, hey. Down 11 from last week's 16 to this week's 27. Had peaked at number 27. But what was number one this week, I ask? And I don't, well, I know. Actually, let's say I don't know. I do know. Was it a non-mover? Was it an upper? It couldn't have been a downer, that's for sure. But we'll find out a little later on. Right, down three places. For last week's 23, Michael Bolton, the one and only with Love is a Wonderful Thing, is at...

0: it's Ian in for Mark on the Chart Show today. 1991 is the year. The Boy Bolton and Love is a Wonderful Thing, down three from last week's 23 to this week's number 26. Did you know we're online? We're on your mobile. We're on your smart speakers. And we're behind you in the kitchen booth. 1991, what was the big fashion accessory in 1991 I had a clue. Unless it was something you took to rave parties, which I wouldn't know. I wouldn't have a single clue about anyway, you know. Anyway, previous number one, that was down this week at our next song, down 14 places for our Chesney at
1: number 25.
0: The one and only. Hey up, lad.

previous number one, down 14 from last week's 11 to this week's 25. Chesney Hawkes, son of Chip Hawkes, who was in the Tremolos back in the 60s. There you go. Talk a load of rubbish, don't I? Really. Irrelevant rubbish. Right on with the chart and counting down towards that number one. And down six places from last week's 18. I'm just checking as I'm doing it, you know. Francis Nero, Footsteps Following.

Francis Nero. Well, there you go. Your footsteps following me was down 6 from last week's 18 to this week's 24. Had peaked at number 17. Oh, we're coming towards a countdown. I love doing those. Usually stumble all over them, but hey ho. Another brand new entry this time for Deacon Blue, and it was its peak position as well. Your Swaying Arms is new in.

0: a new entry this week at number 23, and that's as far as it would go for Deacon Blue. Great band. Your Swaying Arms.
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0: You hear it here on Ultimate Radio on the chart show here with Ian. 1991, that's where we're dwelling this week, all the way through until 10 o'clock. And down 13 places for electronic. And Get the Message is out. No.

Electronic had peaked at number 8. Last week's number 9. This week's number 22. Get the message. Get the message. Well, the message is that I'll be counting down from 40 to 21 in just a few moments' time. But I do need to play number 21. Really, really do. Let's go to the club, shall we? Shall we go down the nightclub? Yeah, shall we do that? Down 4 places from last week's 17. It's Nomad and Just the Groove.

Hey up, it's Just the Groove. That is Nomad, and Nomad were down 4 from last week's 17 to this week's 21. Well, if you believe whatever evidence I've got here. Anyway, right, should we count down and find out what that number one album was in the UK charts this day in 1991? Here we go, eyes down, teeth in. Right, yeah. At number 40, down 4 from last week's 36. Paul Weller movement into tomorrow. 39, down 5 is Flower Up and Take It. At number 38, it's down a mighty 23. Rick Reeves and Roman Numerals and Born Free. At number 37, it's down 13 for the Waterboys, The Hole of the Moon. At number 36, it's the first new entry this week, Christopher and The Simple Truth. 35, it's down 16 for James and Sit Down. At number 34, new entry for Curve and Coast is Clear. Really? I better look behind me. Not off. Right, 33. I've got to say that. Number 33, it's a new entry for Susie and the Banshees. Kiss Them for Me, really. 32, down 10 from last week's 22 is Quadrophonia and Quadrophonia. 31, new entry for Technotronic Can Move That Body to the left, to the right, and round and round. No, made that up. 30, it's down 1 from last week's 29 for Wilson Phillips and You're In Love. Into that top 30 we go. Number 29, it's a new entry for Simple Minds and See the Light. Number 28, it's a new entry for Queen and Headlong. Number 27, it's down 11 for Dilla Soul and Ring Ring Ring. Hi. And number 26, it's down 3 for Michael Bolton and Love Is a Wonderful Thing. 25, it is down 14 for Chesney Holmes and the One and Only. 24, it is up, down 6 even for Francis Nero, Footsteps Follow Me. 23, it's a new entry for Deacon Blue and Your Swaying Arms. 22, it's down 13 for Electronic and Get the Message. And at number 21, it's down 4 for Nomad and Just a Groove. And the number one album this week, it's the Eurythmics and the Greatest Hits. And we'll have this one, shall we?

0: Hi there, I'm Lyndall and I'm just dropping in to invite you to my Sunday morning breather every Sunday 10 till 1 on Ultimate Radio. It's your chance to stop, to relax, to press pause in your weekend. From 10 till 12, it's all about tunes and chat, so we'll catch up on what's been going on in the world, providing it's not too depressing. Then from 12 till 1, it's the weekly mull. It's that moment in the week when I pick a theme to ponder and we all mull it over together. So a bit of thoughtfulness, a bit of fun and some great music. That's the Sunday morning breather. If you want to get in touch, you can follow at Mull Weekly on Twitter, or you can contact me with your mull thoughts and your music requests by emailing theweeklymull@ultimateradio.co.uk. 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
1: 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Number

Carol Decker and To Power up 13 from last week's 33 to this week's number 20, Whenever You Need Me. And down 6 places from last week's 13 is Seal and Future Love Paradise at... Number

great voice. Seal. One I'd forgotten. Future Love Paradise, that was down 6 places from last week's 13 to this week's 19. Had peaked at number 12. Now, we've had 7 new entries already. There are 8 this week, and the highest new entry comes in the next position. The Waterboy, the Wonder Boys even. Even the Wonder Stuff. Yes. I'll get there eventually. This is its peak position as well, but it was brand new. We've Caught in My Shadow at...

The Wonder Stuff, brilliant. But I only got to number 18, brand new entry this week, the highest one of the week on the UK charts back in 1991. We're speeding on, we're getting in there. Jason Donovan, oh yes, he was around in this year for sure. RSVP up 8 places to this week's

0: Jason Donovan fans will be screaming. So will non-Jason Donovan fans screaming to get it off. But RSVP, that was up to its peak position from last week's 25 of 8 for Mr. Jace. Right, it's the news next at 9 o'clock. But before that, Blur, they were in the charts. Debut hit as well, down 8 places from last week's 8 with There's No Other Way.
1: Number 16.
0: This is Ultimate Radio. It's Ian in for Mark with the chart show with the UK Top 40 from this week in 1991. Good evening.

0: broadcasting at 192 kilobytes per second right across the UK and right around the world. This is Ultimate Radio. Blur, There's No Other Way, down 8 from last week's 8 to this week's number 16. And after the news at 9, it's T99. Oh, yes. And Anastasia, down 1 from last week's number 14. Good evening, it's Ian in for Mark.
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2: Newly published guidance has confirmed that single-sex services must be on the basis of biological sex. The guidance covers areas like sport and hospitals, while Britain's Human Rights Watchdog called it a common-sense approach. A yellow heat health alert is being issued across the UK today, with highs of 27 degrees Celsius expected. There is a warning of higher health risks. Sophie Barrett is from Age UK.
3: As we get older, our bodies find it harder to regulate its temperature, and our body's mechanisms for cooling down may not work as well. Many older people also have certain medical conditions which put them more at risk, or they might be taking certain medications that make it harder to adapt to extreme temperatures.
2: Andy Burnham sets out his pitch to return to Parliament today as he officially launches his campaign in the Makerfield by-election. The Mayor of Greater Manchester was confirmed as Labour's candidate this week, and the Prime Minister has said he'll campaign in support of him. And Phil Foden, Cole Palmer and Harry Maguire are all reportedly set to miss out on England's World Cup squad this year. From Radio News Hub, I'm Frankie Hersine.
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2: Very warm start to the bank holiday weekend. Largely sunny across England and Wales and cloudier across Scotland with some rain and sunny spells. Highs today of 27 degrees Celsius.

anesthesia, that should be, shouldn't it? You need to be in a state of anesthesia to play, to really appreciate this song. Down from its peak position of number 14 to number 15 this week on the UK charts, that is T99. Ah, there you go, fading into the distance. Down two places from last week's number 12, it's Roxette and Fading Like Flower.

Said Fading Like a Flower, great song. And only peaked at number 12 as well. Should have been higher, really should have been higher. Down from its peak position last week to this week's number 14. Up so mighty 22 places from last week's 35. REM with Shiny Happy People.

Pomp. That was up 22 places from last week's 35 to this week's 13. Shiny Happy People would go on to peak at number 6. A bit lower than I thought. I thought it was a bit higher, but hey-ho. Point to my thoughts are. Anyway, New Kids on the Block. They're still around in 1991. I thought they'd burn their candle out, but apparently not, because they are up 20 places. Well, not 20 places, 8 places from last week's number 20. We call it what you want. Go on, leave a gap. There you go.

0: It's on the block, call it what you want, up A to this week's number 12. We're heading towards that top 10 here on the UK charts of this week in 1991. And have you guessed, have you thought what the number one single is this week? We've still got a non-mover to come. Is it there or is it something else completely? We'll find out, well, relatively fairly soon. Anyway, up 10 places for Dannii Minogue, Sister of Kylie, with Success to this week's
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0: Peak position of number 11 there for Kylie, not Kylie, even Danny. Yeah, well, yeah, nearly. Up 10 places from last week's 21 to this week's 11 here on the UK charts of this week in 91. Just a quick few tips and hints and looking ahead to what's happening across the next couple of days here on Ultimate Radio. Friday night free ride with Jim from 10. He has curated two more live archive concerts for you, this time from Genesis and ELO. Golden Years tomorrow morning at 68, 74, 81. DJs here from 11 o'clock. Great show. That is classic rock on Saturday, including the Rocky 90s at noon. Stateside Saturday with Rachel and Jim from 4. And tomorrow evening from 10, Monique will have a recorded Saturday Ultimate Party between 10 and 12. Sunday, remember the Sunday Breather with Lyndall from 10, and Mark's recorded from 1 with the Sunday Dinner Show. That's all here on Ultimate Radio. Paul Young and Zucchero with Senza Una Donna was down 3 places from last week's number 7 to this week's number
1: 10.
0: That's better.

0: vieni qui.
1: Love it, love it. Down three from last week's seven, had peaked at number four to this week's number 10 for Paul Young and Zucchero and Senza Una Donna. Oh, what a great song. That is now up 17 places from last week's number 26. Amy Grant with Baby.

0: She did a really interesting version of Joni Mitchell's Big Yellow Taxi a few years after that. But Amy Grant's Baby Baby up 17 to this week's number 9 would eventually reach number 2 on the UK charts there in 91. Down 4 places from last week's 4, Orchestral Maneuvers in the Dark were Sailing on the Seven Seas at
1: number 8.

Storm Maneuvers in the Dark had peaked at number 3, down from last week's number 4 with Sailing on the Seven Seas. Now that is bringing back memories from this particular year. Oh yes, I remember that on the radio going to college in the morning over the Humber Bridge. What a picture that would have got. Anyway, what about the title of this one then? Am I getting trouble for saying it? I don't know. Up 20 places from last week's 27. It's Colour Me Bad, I Want to Sex You Up at...

really well produced track. The backing vocals in there, some of them are just swinging round your head. Listening on headphones here, it's great. That is Calling Me Bad. I Want to Sex You Up 20 to this week's 7. Would eventually get to number 1. And the next position, I was going to give you the number, but I'll do that in a different way. Down 1 from last week's number 5, Kaffee Dennis. And Touch Me All Night Long.

0: Cappy Dennis, who, like Amy Grant, a few years later had a very interesting cover version of a song written by a brilliant songwriter. In Cappy's case, it was Waterloo Sunset. But that's Touch Me All Night Long, and that was down one place from last week's number 5 to this week's number 6 on the UK charts back in 1991. I wonder what kind of memories all these songs would have been bringing back for you. As I said before, hopefully good ones anyway. Right, 10 years prior to this chart, Soft Cell were having Tainted Love in the charts. They were back with a slightly rejigged version of that. It was marketed as Soft Cell featuring Mark Almond, and it was up 5 places from last week's 10 to this week's number
1: 5.

0: Soft Cell featuring Mark Almond, 10 years after it was originally released, back on the charts with Tainted Love. That's exactly where it would reach. It would peak there at number 5. Now the KLF and the Children of the Revolution were down 2 places, with Last Train to Transcentral at
1: number 4.
2: Okay, everybody, lie down on the floor and keep calm.
3: Just the top instance of Moon.

0: Now the KLF and the Children of the Revolution and Last Train to Transcentral, which was down two places from last week's number two, its peak position, to this week's number four. And that, yeah, that definitely does bring back memories of radio, listening to that in this year, and probably turning it off as well. But how time kind of changes things, doesn't it? Now, to the next one, and this is a song, actually doesn't bring back memories for me of this particular year, but of the following year. I remember having this on a tape. Oh, crikey, do you remember them? Anyway, on a tape, listening to it in hospital. But I absolutely love this song, because up three places from last week's number six, it is Beverly Craven and Promise Me, which is sitting at
1: number

0: That should have been number one, but its peak position was where it sat this week on the UK charts, Beverly Craven and Promise Me, up three places from last week's number six. Now, as the non-mover, we've still got one. Is it number one or is it going to be number two? Well, I can certainly confirm now that last week's number two, well, last week's number two certainly wasn't this week's number two, because from last week's number three, it is Crystal Waters and Gypsy Woman at
1: number two.
0: Go on, I got it right. I'm just trying to work it out. You know how it goes. So what was number one? It was a non-mover. We'll find out in a few moments' time.

Gypsy Woman from Crystal Waters up to number two, and that's where it would peak on the charts back in 1991. Next week, Mark is back, and it is the UK Top 40 from that week in 1981. Yes, back a further 10 years with that one. It's great having your company this evening. Thank you for joining me. Let's do that countdown. Should we count? Should we go for it? Let's count down the UK Top 20 from this day in 1991. Let's go for it. Right, at number 20, up 13 places, it was To Power, Whenever You Need Me. Number 19, it's down 6 for Seal, Future Love Paradise. And at number 18, the highest new entry of the week for The Wonder Stuff and Caught in My Shadow. Right, into that number 17 we go. Up 8 places from last week's 25, Jason Donovan, RSVP. 16, down 8 from last week's 8, Blur, There's No Other Way. 15, it's down 1 from 14 for T99 and Anesthesia. Whoa! Yes, a general one, please. Some would say permanence. Number 14, down 2 from last week's 12, Roxette, Fading Like a Flower. Number 13, it is up 22 places. Last week's 35, R.E.M., Shiny Happy People. Number 12, it is up 8 for New Kids on the Block, Call Me What You Want. Number 11, up 10, it is Dani Minogue and Success. And into that top 10 we go. At number 10, down 3 from last week's number 7, Zucchero and Paul Young and Zenza Umadonna. Number 9, it is up 17 places for Amy Grant and Baby Baby. 8, it is down 4 for OMD and Sailing on the Seven Seas. 7, it is up 20 places for, what's that one? Calling Me Bad, I Want to Sex You Up. Number 6, it's down 1 from Kathy Dennis and Touch Me All Night Long. Number 5, it is up 5 for Soft Cell featuring Marma Carmen and Tainted Love. 4, down 2 for KLF and Children of Revolution, Last Train to Transcendental. 3, up 3 for Beverly Craven and Promise Me. And at number 2, up 1 from last week's 3 is Crystal Waters and Gypsy Woman. That means a non-mover at number 1. It's Cher, the Shoop Shoop song. It's in his kiss, and it's in all our kisses. Take care of yourselves. Ta-da!

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1: Newly published guidance has confirmed that single-sex services must be on the basis of biological sex. The guidance covers areas like sport and hospitals, while Britain's human rights watchdog called it a common-sense approach. A yellow heat health alert is being issued across the UK today, with highs of 27 degrees Celsius expected. There is a warning of higher health risks. Sophie Barrett is from Age UK.
2: As we get older, our bodies find it harder to regulate its temperature, and our body's mechanisms cooling down may not work as well. Many older people also have certain medical conditions which put them more at risk, or they might be taking certain medications that make it harder to adapt to extreme temperatures.
1: Andy Burnham sets out his pitch to return to Parliament today as he officially launches his campaign in the Makerfield by-election. The Mayor of Greater Manchester was confirmed as Labour's candidate this week, and the Prime Minister has said he'll campaign in support of him. And Phil Foden, Cole Palmer and Harry Maguire are all reportedly set to miss out on England's World Cup squad this year. From Radio News Hub, I'm Frankie Hersine.
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1: A very warm start to the bank holiday weekend. Largely sunny across England and Wales and cloudier across Scotland with some rain and sunny spells. Highs today of 27 degrees Celsius.
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6: Good evening, happy weekend, and welcome to the program. Boy, have I got a treat for you. A fantastic double feature. Coming up in a little over an hour and a half from now, we're going to bring you the Electric Light Orchestra, recorded live on March 16th of 1976 at the IMA Auditorium in Flint, Michigan. But first, we bring you Genesis, recorded live on November the 26th of 1983 at the Spectrum in Philadelphia, Pennsylvania. 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

There now follows a new song. A new song from our new record album. And it's a kind of a country and western style thing. So you can all hitch up your pants and take off your dresses. It's called That Song.

But listen, now we have access to the other world. We are going to play you a tune which is all about ghosts and things that go bump in the night. And all this happens in a home by the sea.

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1: Newly published guidance has confirmed that single-sex services must be on the basis of biological sex. The guidance covers areas like sport and hospitals, while Britain's human rights watchdog called it a common-sense approach. A yellow heat health alert is being issued across the UK today, with highs of 27 degrees Celsius expected. There is a warning of higher health risks. Sophie Barrett is from Age UK.
2: As we get older, our bodies find it harder to regulate its temperature, and our body's mechanisms for cooling down may not work as well. Many older people also have certain medical conditions which put them more at risk, or they might be taking certain medications that make it harder to adapt to extreme temperatures.
1: Andy Burnham sets out his pitch to return to Parliament today as he officially launches his campaign in the Makerfield by-election. The Mayor of Greater Manchester was confirmed as Labour's candidate this week, and the Prime Minister has said he'll campaign in support of him. And Phil Foden, Cole Palmer and Harry Maguire are all reportedly set to miss out on England's World Cup squad this year. From Radio News Hub, I'm Frankie Hersine.
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1: A very warm start to the bank holiday weekend. Largely sunny across England and Wales, and cloudier across Scotland with some rain and sunny spells. Highs today of 27 degrees Celsius.
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Now, as promised, we bring you the second act of our double feature. It's the Electric Light Orchestra, recorded live on March the 16th of 1976 at the IMA Auditorium in Flint, Michigan, on the Friday Night Free Ride from Ultimate Radio.

you. Thanks very much. Hello there. We're going to carry on with another song from our new LP, which is called Face the Music. And this song is called Night Rider.

Knight Rider. Now we'd like to go back a bit and do one of our previous LPs, or a selection of numbers from one of them. And this is called On the Third Day.

Thank you. Thank you very much. Did you enjoy that? Thanks. That was a selection from On the Third Day. Right now, you're going to hear a piece of cello music played like you've never heard it played before. For those of you that don't really know what the cello sounds like, here is what it sounds like. Please meet Hugh McDowell.

0: Hugh Beery.
1: Was that good?
0: No!
1: We're going to cut out now with a song that you can sing along to. This one was one of our singles, and maybe you remember it. It was about 2 years ago, and it's called Showdown.
0: Yeah! Yeah.

0: Radio. Newly published guidance has confirmed that single-sex services must be on the basis of biological sex. The guidance covers areas like sport and hospitals, while Britain's human rights watchdog called it a common-sense approach. A yellow heat health alert is being issued across the UK today, with highs of 27 degrees Celsius expected. There is a warning of higher health risks. Sophie Barrett is from Age UK.
1: As we get older, our bodies find it harder to regulate its temperature, and our body's mechanisms for cooling down may not work as well. Many older people also have certain medical conditions which put them more at risk, or they might be taking certain medications that make it harder to adapt to extreme temperatures.
0: Andy Burnham sets out his pitch to return to Parliament today as he officially launches his campaign in the Makerfield by-election. The Mayor of Greater Manchester was confirmed as Labour's candidate this week, and the Prime Minister has said he'll campaign in support of him. And Phil Foden, Cole Palmer and Harry Maguire are all reportedly set to miss out on England's World Cup squad this year. From Radio News Hub, I'm Frankie Hersine.
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0: A very warm start to the bank holiday weekend. Largely sunny across England and Wales and cloudier across Scotland with some rain and sunny spells. Highs today of 27 degrees Celsius.
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5: Now back to the Electric Light Orchestra, recorded live March 16th, 1976 at the IMA Auditorium in Flint, Michigan.

Kaminsky. How about that? Here comes

0: Bev from the back of the stage, just to prove that he has got legs. He's standing up for a change. Hello, my son.
1: Hello. Listen, are we all having a good time tonight? All right. Oh, that's good, that's good. Glad you could all come. Splendid, splendid. We'd like to carry on with a song that's our new record, a new single. It's been out about 2 weeks now, and it's off the Face the Music LP, and this one is called Strange Magic.

that was the latest thing from us. Those of you that haven't got it, get it. Right, now we're gonna go back to the first thing that we ever recorded. This is also the B side of Evil Woman. Those of you that didn't know, it's called the 10538 Overture.

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1: Newly published guidance has confirmed that single-sex services must be on the basis of biological sex. The guidance covers areas like sport and hospitals, while Britain's human rights watchdog called it a common-sense approach. A yellow heat health alert is being issued across the UK today, with highs of 27 degrees Celsius expected. There is a warning of higher health risks. Sophie Barrett is from Age UK.
2: As we get older, our bodies find it harder to regulate its temperature, and our body's mechanisms cooling down may not work as well. Many older people also have certain medical conditions which put them more at risk, or they might be taking certain medications that make it harder to adapt to extreme temperatures.
1: Andy Burnham sets out his pitch to return to Parliament today as he officially launches his campaign in the Makerfield by-election. The Mayor of Greater Manchester was confirmed as Labour's candidate this week, and the Prime Minister has said he'll campaign in support of him. And Phil Foden, Cole Palmer and Harry Maguire are all reportedly set to miss out on England's World Cup squad this year. From Radio News Hub, I'm Frankie Hersine.
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1: 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Highs today of 27 degrees Celsius.
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